Now, later during this hour, we'll be going back to 1972, the 23rd of September, 72, and look at the top 10 from the Record Mirror. And some good songs there. We'll also be having a novelty record and also a TV theme. See if you know what it is. I'm sure you will. But in 1972, new TV shows that were first aired were Are You Being Served?, Mastermind, and Emmerdale Farm. Do you remember that? Before they dropped The Farm and just became Emmerdale. Anyway, from across the pond, there's a band also in the charts in 72 called... Yeah, JoJo Gunn. Great song, this one.

Time now for an alternative version of a hit record, and we're going back in time. Danny Williams had a big hit with this song called Moon River, and it's also a hit for one or two other people as well. It's been recorded by thousands of artists over the years. We've got one of the versions now coming in from Greyhound, which is a little bit different. There's a bit of reggae for you on Moon River. Here we go.

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0: We're going back on the time tunnel to 1972, the Record Mirror Top 10 on the 23rd of September 1972. But before that, let's have a novelty record from that year. This one's coming in from Terry Dactyl and the Dinosaurs. This is called Seaside Shuffle. Yes.

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4: Big Gal. I'm Keith Mardell here on the Big Al, doing a rundown of the top 10 from the 23rd of September 1972 from the Record Mirror. And at number 10 we had Come Over to My Place from the Drifters, Donny Osmond, Too Young at number 9, at number 8 Ain't No Sunshine from Michael Jackson, and number 7 Virginia Plain from Roxy Music. That was their first hit. So let's move on then, and at number 6, a little bit of country for you now from Farron Young. It's 4 in the morning.

So moving through the top 10 then, we had at number 5, Sugar Me from Lindsay DePaul. And up to number 4 now, You Wear It Well, coming in from Rod Stewart. I prefer this one, I think, to Maggie May. And I love the sort of bit of violin

0: in and turn on.
1: So the rundown at 10, Come Over to My Place from the Drifters. 9, Too Young from Donny Osmond. Number 8, Ain't No Sunshine from Michael Jackson. Roxy Music at number 7 with Virginia playing. It's 4 in the Morning from Farron Young at number 6. At number 5, Sugar Me from Lindsay DePaul. You Wear It Well from Rod at number 4. At number 3, How Can I Be Sure? David Cassidy. T-Rex, Children of the Revolution at number 2. And at number 1, it's Slade.

That slayed then at number one in the charts from 23rd of September 1972 from the record Mirror. And Mama, We're All Crazy Now. Of course, the weird spelling, of course, from all the Slade records in those days in the 70s. Okay, I'll take you up to the top of the hour. I'm going to leave you with Big Lil, and I'll see you after the break.

Big L International. And now, another hour of great music.

Welcome to the second hour of the show on the Big L, and I'm Keith Mardell. A little loving from the Foremost got us underway for this hour, and that was followed up by Billy J. Kramer, and I'll keep you satisfied. During this hour, I'll be dusting down and firing up the Forgotten Jukebox, playing a couple of songs you may or may not recall from the dim and distant past. We've got an iconic theme tune from 1972. I remember being on holiday in Mallorca, and this kept hammering across the bay all the time. Got a bit tedious, but good to hear it again. And we'll also be having two more songs written by Guy Fletcher. You'll know the songs, I'm sure. And here's the father, of course, of Mr. Tumble, the kids' TV star. Here on the Big L are the Crickets.

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0: Now the Big Al, time to dust down and fire up the Forgotten Jukebox. A couple of songs you may or may not recall from the dim and the distant past. We've got a song coming in from The Happenings, and one of my favourites from them called See You in September. But before that, Dusk. And do you like church bells? Some people love them, some people loathe them on a Sunday morning waking you up. But this one's called I Hear Those Church Bells Ringing.

0: Big L.
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2: Yes, two more songs now that didn't get into the top 10. They peaked at number 11, and we've got a song coming in from Simply Red. And before that, Lenny Kravitz and the song called It Ain't Over Till It's Over. And a local musician, Reg Webb, played on this one. The keyboards, the organ in the background. A great musician himself, but sadly no longer with us.

Now, the Big Owl, an instrumental coming in from Hot Butter. I mentioned hearing this all across Mallorca when we were there in the early 70s. This is called Popcorn.

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1: Now time for the lyric competition. I'll give you some lyrics and see if you know what the song is and who sung that song. So here we go. You keep me dancing through the moonlight. I feel the pleasure in your touch. And everything you are is heaven. Oh, I can't get enough. Oh, I can't get enough. Oh, well, who sang that? More in a while.

So Guy Fletcher then, born in the 40s and living in sort of Surrey area, I think, for most of his life. Also had a son who turned into Mr. Tumble, the TV entertainer, I suppose you'd call him, for the children. Anyway, Guy Fletcher wrote a number of big hits, and two coming your way now. One from the Hollies, before that Cliff Richard, and this one's called Power to All Our Friends.

Yeah, lovely pair coming up from the Fab Four shortly, but first, going back to the lyrics then. You keep me dancing through the moonlight, I feel the pleasure in your touch, and everything you are is heaven. Oh, I can't get enough. No, I can't get enough. A number 8 hit in the UK, late 70s. Didn't do quite so well in America, got to number 29. A lot of radio play and a lot of play in the discos as well, but what is it?

So the answer then to the lyric competition, and the lyrics were, you keep me dancing through the moonlight, I feel the pleasure in your touch, and everything you are is heaven. Oh, I can't get enough, no, I can't get enough. And number 8 in 1978 in the UK, and 29 in the USA, but a lot of disco play up and down the country and on the radio. It's a song called Instant Replay from Dan Hartman. Have you got that one right? 10 points to you, and very well done.

0: That's the moment. Sam Jack in the Box.
1: Thank goodness it's fun with me.
0: Well, that's me done for another week. Thanks for your company, and hope you can join me again the same time next week here on The Big Owl. And to take you up to the top of the hour now, a little ditty coming in from The Shadows. Some great guitar work, as usual, from Hank. He got one of his Echo units, apparently, off Joe Brown, who didn't want it. Oh, well, and the rest is history. This is called Atlantis. See you soon.

0: From feature stories in Washington, I'm Nick Harper. All five major US TV networks are declining to provide pool camera coverage of US President Donald Trump's trip to the United Nations General Assembly. It comes after the White House barred CNN from its assigned pool duties. The president is due to address the UN Assembly on Tuesday before holding a bilateral meeting with leaders of Persian Gulf Arab states to discuss the next phase of the war with Iran. FSN's Mitch McCann reports from the UN in New York.
1: On the sidelines of the general debate tomorrow, Donald Trump is also expected to meet with Gulf leaders as he talks about the next stage in the conflict in Iran. But also he may meet with Volodymyr Zelensky from Ukraine to talk about ending the war in there that has been going for more than 4 years now. And there's also some reporting that suggests Donald Trump is open to meeting Iranian President Masoud Pezeshkian on the sidelines of the UN General Assembly. That would be extraordinary if that were to happen. Donald Trump says he is open to it. So plenty of bilateral events and smaller events today and tomorrow.
0: Meanwhile, China has formally confirmed that President Xi Jinping will pay a state visit to the US this week, the first such visit to Washington in more than a decade. The main focus of Thursday's bilateral meeting with Donald Trump is likely to be whether the two leaders will signal an extension to a trade truce that was struck last year but runs out in November. All three sisters of jailed former Pakistani Prime Minister Imran Khan have filed petitions challenging their 30-day detention. They were arrested on Sunday, the detentions coming ahead of a planned march on Islamabad by Khan's party on the 27th of September. From where FSN's Hira Mustafa sends this report.
2: Pakistani officials believe that Imran Khan's sisters were actively engaging with the party workers, and they were mobilizing the supporters and workers to march towards Islamabad to demand the release of former Prime Minister Imran Khan. But they cannot allow this to happen.
0: Advanced Micro Devices has become the latest chip maker to reach $1 trillion in market capitalization. It gave a boost to Wall Street during Monday's trading session. Ever since James Goodison has more from New York.
3: It's been a good day for Wall Street. All of the main indexes rose. AI gains really powering that. The S&P 500 posted four new 52-week highs, and the Nasdaq composite recorded 30 new highs. US markets, of course, recovering from the sell-off after those doomsday warnings we've been discussing. But investors really focused at this point on signs that spending on developing AI technology is expanding. Chip companies really reaping the rewards. Intel and Micro have both gained today. Advanced Micro Devices also became the latest chip maker to reach $1 trillion.
0: From bureaus worldwide, this is FSN.

0: Evie Sands and the original version of Angel of the Morning, a song that was covered by a number of other artists, and a number of other artists had hits with it. But Evie's career in the 60s was plagued with problems like record companies going bust and postal strikes, so her records never reached the shops. And she made a number of original versions of songs that went on to be hits for someone else. But wonderful, wonderful voice, and still going strong last time I checked, Evie Sands. Now, two songs called Don't Stop the Carnival, and we'll start with The Sound Investment.
1: The same difference. Different songs that share a title.

it's afternoon. There is no sun, there's just a pale and tired moon. The shivering sparrows on the smoking chimney.

Two songs called Don't Stop the Carnival. We heard The Sound Investment was the first of those two, followed by a British hit for the Alan Price set, and of course Sharing the Title. Now, I think this was a Chris Andrews song, because he covered a lot of Chris Andrews songs. So did Sandy Shaw, but this is Adam Faith, and Someone's Taken Maria Away.

Adam Faith and Someone's Taken Maria Away. Well, I hope she's been logged as a missing persons. Followed by the Angels and their boyfriend's back, so there's going to be trouble. Actually, we're going to The Who now in the 1960s, and I don't know if there was trouble with them in those days, but there was definitely an edge to the mods back in the 1960s. One of their lesser hits, but worthy of being a hit, a song called The Kids Are All Right.

0: The Who and the Kids Are All Right. I may have been thinking about mods and rockers who regularly had punch-ups at seafront towns in the bank holiday of August, normally, when it's warm weather, and they all get wound up. But, yeah, there was a bit of a problem between the mods and the rockers here in the UK in the 1960s.
1: Do you remember all those fights, the bank holiday fights down in Brighton, on the beach with the mods and the rockers? Do you remember that?
2: Of course I remember. I was there, mate.
1: I didn't know that. Were you a mod or a rocker?
2: No, I was a dictator.
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0: The Walker Brothers, of course, and a song that they made their own, like most of the things they recorded. That was The Sun Ain't Gonna Shine Anymore.
1: They covered the Beatles. Maybe they should have known better.
0: And this time round, it's something by Brian Auger and the Trinity. No Julie Driscoll on this. I think it's an instrumental. Their version of A Day in the Life.
2: Hello, and welcome to Jazz Club, bringing you all that's best in the world of jazz. Nice.

0: can't forget the long ending. That was Brian Auger and the Trinity and A Day in the Life. And now three before the Beatles, all from the blues fraternity and all apparently influencing the Rolling Stones. We will start with Elmore James.
1: It's time for three before the Beatles, whoever they were.

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I may have to wash it. I may have to sew. I may have to cook. I

0: three songs that allegedly influenced the Rolling Stones: Elmore James and Dust My Broom, Sonny Boy Williamson and a song called Help Me, and we finished off that trio with Muddy Waters and Walking Through the Park.
1: This is Gary Jackson with My Generation.
2: He's always wanted to meet Elvis. Won't be long now.

Carl Wayne and the Vikings and Your Loving Ways. Carl Wayne, of course, who became lead singer of The Move a year or two after he recorded that. Now, the slip disc for this show, and it sounds like this. It is slowing, isn't it? It almost comes to a stop. Here it is again. We'll have the answer to that in about 10 minutes' time, so don't bother contacting the studio. We'll move on with an American hit for the very successful Grassroots over in America. Didn't have any hits here. This is called Temptation Eyes.

are this week's vintage tunes. God Save the King. 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King.

0: Well, then.
1: Lloyd Price and Personality, followed by George Jones and White Lightning, both of those songs from the 1950s, although Lloyd Price, I think, was in 1959. Back in the 60s now, from an album called A Gift from a Flower to a Garden. The album was had a theme of children, and a lot of songs on the album were written for children. Not sure that this is one of them, though. Wear Your Love Like Heaven.

0: Donovan and Where You Love Like Heaven. Thanks very much for keeping me company. Hope you can join me same time next week for another look at music from the 1960s. And give yourself 10 out of 10 if you knew that the slip disc was the Motown classic by the Isley Brothers, This Old Heart of Mine.
1: That's the slipped disc. Put a half crown on it on the dance set, and it sounds like this.

0: From Feature Story News in Washington, I'm Nick Harper. All five major US TV networks are declining to provide pool camera coverage of US President Donald Trump's trip to the United Nations General Assembly. It comes after the White House barred CNN from its assigned pool duties. The president is due to address the UN Assembly on Tuesday before holding a bilateral meeting with leaders of Persian Gulf Arab states to discuss the next phase of the war with Iran. FSN's Mitch McCann reports from the UN in New York.
1: On the sidelines of the general debate tomorrow, Donald Trump is also expected to meet with Gulf leaders as he talks about the next stage in the conflict in Iran. But also he may meet with Volodymyr Zelensky from Ukraine to talk about ending the war in there that has been going for more than 4 years now. And there's also some reporting that suggests Donald Trump is open to meeting Iranian President Masoud Pezeshkian on the sidelines of the UN General Assembly. That would be extraordinary if that were to happen. Donald Trump says he is open to it. So plenty of bilateral events and smaller events today and tomorrow.
0: Meanwhile, China has formally confirmed that President Xi Jinping will pay a state visit to the US this week, the first such visit to Washington in more than a decade. The main focus of Thursday's bilateral meeting with Donald Trump is likely to be whether the two leaders will signal an extension to a trade truce that was struck last year but runs out in November. All three sisters of jailed former Pakistani Prime Minister Imran Khan have filed petitions challenging their 30-day detention. They were arrested on Sunday, the detentions coming ahead of a planned march on Islamabad by Khan's party on the 27th of September. From where FSN's Hira Mustafa sends this report.
2: Pakistani officials believe that Imran Khan's sisters were actively engaging with the party workers, and they were mobilizing the supporters and workers to march towards Islamabad to demand the release of former Prime Minister Imran Khan. But they cannot allow this to happen.
0: Advanced Micro Devices has become the latest chip maker to reach $1 trillion in market capitalization. It gave a boost to Wall Street during Monday's trading session. FSN's James Goodison has more from New York.
3: It's been a good day for Wall Street. All of the main indexes rose. AI gains really powering that. The S&P 500 posted four new 52-week highs, and the Nasdaq composite recorded 30 new highs. US markets, of course, recovering from the sell-off after those doomsday warnings we've been discussing. But investors really focused at this point on signs that spending on developing AI technology is expanding. Chip companies really reaping the rewards. Intel and Micro have both gained today. Advanced Micro Devices also became the latest chip maker to reach $1 trillion.
0: From bureaus worldwide, this is FSN.

and the Magnificent. I'm back, but the shaker was so boss, most thundering, storming, sound of soul.

0: Oh, there's an electrician. Just what I want. What's the number? 01227 39. Ah! Missed it.
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0: From Feature Stories in Washington, I'm Nick Harper. All five major US TV networks are declining to provide pool camera coverage of US President Donald Trump's trip to the United Nations General Assembly. It comes after the White House barred CNN from its assigned pool duties. The president is due to address the UN Assembly on Tuesday before holding a bilateral meeting with leaders of Persian Gulf Arab states to discuss the next phase of the war with Iran. FSN's Mitch McCann reports from the UN in New York.
1: On the sidelines of the general debate tomorrow, Donald Trump is also expected to meet with Gulf leaders as he talks about the next stage in the conflict in Iran. But also he may meet with Volodymyr Zelensky from Ukraine to talk about ending the war in there that has been going for more than 4 years now. And there's also some reporting that suggests Donald Trump is open to meeting Iranian President Masoud Pezeshkian on the sidelines of the UN General Assembly. That would be extraordinary if that were to happen. Donald Trump says he is open to it. So plenty of bilateral events and smaller events today and tomorrow.
0: Meanwhile, China has formally confirmed that President Xi Jinping will pay a state visit to the US this week, the first such visit to Washington in more than a decade. The main focus of Thursday's bilateral meeting with Donald Trump is likely to be whether the two leaders will signal an extension to a trade truce that was struck last year but runs out in November. All three sisters of jailed former Pakistani Prime Minister Imran Khan have filed petitions challenging their 30-day detention. They were arrested on Sunday, the detentions coming ahead of a planned march on Islamabad by Khan's party on the 27th of September. From where FSN's Hira Mustafa sends this report.
2: Pakistani officials believe that Imran Khan's sisters were actively engaging with the party workers, and they were mobilizing the supporters and workers to march towards Islamabad to demand the release of former Prime Minister Imran Khan. But they cannot allow this to happen.
0: Advanced Micro Devices has become the latest chip maker to reach $1 trillion in market capitalization. It gave a boost to Wall Street during Monday's trading session. Ever since James Goodison has more from New York.
3: It's been a good day for Wall Street. All of the main indexes rose. AI gains really powering that. The S&P 500 posted four new 52-week highs, and the Nasdaq composite recorded 30 new highs. US markets, of course, recovering from the sell-off after those doomsday warnings we've been discussing. But investors really focused at this point on signs that spending on developing AI technology is expanding. Chip companies really reaping the rewards. Intel and Micro have both gained today. Advanced Micro Devices also became the latest chip maker to reach $1 trillion.
0: From bureaus worldwide, this is FSN.

A very good morning to you. Welcome along, Big L International. It's the warm-up show for Simon this morning with a rockin' Rog. This is Free and My Brother Jake on the Big L.

A very good morning to you. Just woke up. We are Big O International. My name's Roger Davis. We're just warming you up for the day. I'm here till 7 o'clock this morning doing a warm-up show this morning. Steve and Sue will be back on Thursday as well, between 7 o'clock in the morning, between 8 o'clock in the morning, I should say, and 10 o'clock. I'll have Simon telling me off there. He's done me a fantastic little jingle, which is quite nice. I don't know if I've got it loaded in or in the studio at the moment, but if I've got it here, I'll try and play it. But here we go for some more of those great tracks. If you clock watching, it's around about 4:15. This is the sound of The Who and Pictures of a Lady. The last record you heard was Medicine Head and Slip and Slide on Big L International.

And those hits just keep on coming 24 hours a day. Don't forget Danny Van Dam at 12 o'clock today. This afternoon we have Ian. He'll be along at 2. And who else have we got? Oh, lots and lots of great shows coming your way. Pass the word around. Big L1 and Big L2. Right, okay, let's go for this one. This is Jackie Wilson. Great record, this one. I Get the Sweetest Feeling on Big L International. Good morning.

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And all of the flowers in the field, we'll walk together.

0: Oh, there's an electrician. Just what I want. What's their number? 01227 39. Oh, missed it.
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And if you were listening last night, you'd have heard our very own Phil Troll doing the Motown show between 9 o'clock and 10 o'clock last night. And we played a couple of bits of Motown already this morning, haven't we? Let's go for another one of those. Oh, this is Edwin Starr and Stopper on Sight on the station that plays just about everything. We are Big L International, the heart and soul of rock and roll.

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1: Brenda Lee and I'm sorry on Big L International. Now, if you're listening to us and just tuned into us, I'd love to hear from you. 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Or just pass the word around, or you can leave a message on the answer phone system. I'll give you the name of the number very soon. But before that, we're going to go with this one, which is Roxy Music and Pajama Rama. It's a bit early in the morning, and I must go make myself a cup of coffee to wake the old voice up a little bit.

The Equals Air and Baby Come Back on this Tuesday morning. We're live from Frinton-on-Sea doing a quick test transmission in the middle of the night. I've been working, doing a few bits of work on the systems. So we just thought we'd have a couple of hours of non-stop music in there. So I thought I'd open the mic and say hello. Right, here's the sound of the Cool Jerks from the Capitals on Big L International.

Now that's a record and a half, isn't it? Eric Carmen there, and Never Gonna Fall in Love Again. We are Big O International, playing hits from the last 50 odd years. How you doing? My name's Roger Davis. I'm here all the way until 7 o'clock when

Yep, and there it was. It was Simon Dupree and the Big Sound and Day the Night Time on Big L International. Yes, it is night time. I started during the day and ended up finishing work in the middle of the night. But never mind, that's what it's all about. Live radio 24 hours a day. We're around the world 24 hours a day at bigl.co.uk. Also on the old IPTV player. We're on the Alexa app. You just say, Alexa, open Big L 1 and it will play that on Big L, or Alexa, open Big L 2. And away you go. In the meantime, here's a man called Paul McCartney. You might have heard of him from a group called The Beatles. Of course you have. This is Hope of Deliverance on Big L. Good morning.

La Belle there and Lady Marmalade on Big L International in the heart and soul of rock and roll. Right, what we've got coming up then? We're going to go for some, I think we have some Cliff Richard after this.

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So Cliff Richard there, who opened this radio station many years ago. It was around about 2025, yeah. 21 years ago. Unbelievable. Unbelievable. It's been going for 21 years. It did start off a few months before that from a cupboard in the middle of Chelmsford in Essex. That's where it started broadcasting and went on the satellite and then all the tests. And then it got moved and we started on the air in round about April. I think it was March, April of 2005. I think it's unbelievable how many years ago that we've been on the air. Anyway, the Tremolos, the bad times are good. You just heard Cliff Richard, and we say, yeah, cranking up to the hour of 6 o'clock this morning. More after that.

0: From Feature Story News in New Delhi, I'm Neha Punia. Three major U.S. news organizations have filed a legal challenge against President Donald Trump's decision to bar them from the White House grounds, and other TV networks have suspended their shared television coverage of presidential events. The boycott meant the president's helipad ribbon-cutting ceremony on Monday went largely unseen and unheard. Kate Fisher now reports.
1: They were all turned away. White House arguing their exclusion is because of their reporting. It doesn't like it. They say that it violates their First Amendment rights, and they have filed a lawsuit. And in a statement, they said, this morning we notified the government that we're filing a lawsuit to protect our First Amendment rights, saying that they will defend the principle that the government doesn't decide what the press reports, and that they did this without any notice or process. Donald Trump has been defending this decision that he's made. He's taken to his Truth Social platform to do so, saying that this is not an assault on the free press. In fact, he says he cherishes the free press. Rather, it is a decision to institute an assault on the fake news, something that has grown like cancer in our beloved USA.
0: The 81st United Nations General Assembly General Debate opens in New York on Tuesday, with US President Donald Trump and French President Emmanuel Macron among roughly 130 world leaders set to address the session. President Trump's address is expected to be one of the most closely watched moments of the week after he used last year's speech to question the purpose of the organization. Mitch McCann has more.
2: His speech tomorrow, US time, will be one of the most highly anticipated moments of this General Assembly. Last year, he blasted the UN over an escalator that had some issue and then the teleprompter that wouldn't work. He also claimed to solve multiple wars himself, asking leaders in the room, what is the purpose of the UN? Now, a year on, we're going to be watching very closely to see if he has any renewed confidence in this global body.
0: Another leader who will be in the limelight this week is Iran's President Masoud Pezeshkian. He is expected to travel to New York to attend the UN General Assembly session. He is likely to be accompanied by a slimmed-down delegation, as James Goodison is reporting.
3: We know that Iranian President Masoud Pezeshkian is coming to town and will land in a country that his own is at war with. President Trump said he's open to meeting with him, marking perhaps an opportunity for the two leaders to make headway in a war that has led to stalemate. Both sides have refused to budge on their red lines. For Iran, it's control of the Strait of Hormuz. For the US, it's Iran's attempts to create a nuclear weapon. But perhaps this marks a chance of a breakthrough. Stranger things have happened at the UN.
0: From bureaus worldwide, this is FSN.

Very good morning to you. 3 minutes past the hour of 6 o'clock. It's a rocking Rog. I'm here all the way till seven. Then our very own Simon Davis comes along. And then we got Paul Voss. That's at 8 o'clock this morning. So let's cover some more of those records. Gary Packett and the Union Gap and Young Girl is coming your way right now on Big L International.

It's certainly nice to be back on the air of Big O International, playing some great records from the last 50-odd years. We've been doing lots of engineering and doing lots of different things in the background. There's been quite a few different jocks. We've lost quite a few jocks as well, sadly. But we've got plenty of jocks that keep on going, and that's what it's all about, really. Right, Frank will be back on Friday night as well. He'll be back, but Stuart came back the other day. Stuart's been in hospital for quite a long time. He hasn't been very well, but he came back on Saturday, so that was nice to hear his voice on radio again. And as I say, our very own Frank will be back on Friday night on Big L International. And Peter is doing well. He's doing well with his operation, and what's going on in the world with him, and he seems to be convalescing pretty good. So we're all keeping our fingers crossed for Peter out there. Right, here's the sound of the traffic and Paper Sun on Big L International. Good morning.

0: Motown Gold there with Marv Johnson. I miss you, baby. Oh, how I miss you on Big L International. It's the heart and soul of rock and roll. Good morning.
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We had the Fab Four and Lovely Rita, and a record which I heard Phil play last night, I'm sure he's playing it, is The Happening from Dinah Ross and the Supremes on Big L International. This is the Applejacks on this Tuesday morning, and Three Little Words, I Love You.

Taking me back to my teenage years, 1971, Badfinger and No Matter What. This could be one of yours. The Rolling Stones, Sitting on the Fence on Big L.

0: Yeah, that's the station, Big L International, the heart and soul of rock and roll. Now, the next record, when I was fitting out a studio for an FM station in the UK a few years ago and changing all the systems in there, the jock who's on the air, the American guy, he says, I was playing some records in the back of the studio, and it was this particular next rock record. And he says, I remember him saying, and he wants us to play this stuff. He wants to play Commander Cody and the Lost Planet Airmen? Really?
1: My pappy said, son, you're going to drive me to drinking if you don't stop driving that hot rod Lincoln.

got a Lincoln motor and it's really souped up. That Model A body makes it look like a pup's. Got 8 cylinders and uses them all. Got overdrive, just won't stall. With a 4-barrel carb and a dual exhaust, with 411 gears you can really get lost. Got safety tubes, but I ain't scared. The brakes are good, tires fair. Pulled out of San Pedro late one night. The moon and the stars was shining bright. We was driving up Grapevine Hill, passing cars like they was standing still. All of a sudden, in a wink of an eye, a Cadillac sedan passed us by. Said, boys, it's a mark for me. By then, the taillight was all you could see. Now the fellas ribbed me for being behind, so I thought I'd make the Lincoln unwind. Took my foot off the gas, and man alive, I shoved it on down into overdrive. Wound it up to 110, my speedometer said that I hit top end. My foot was glued like lead to the floor. That's all there is, and there ain't no more. Now the boys all thought lost my sense, and telephone poles looked like a picket fence. They said, slow down, I see spots. The lines on the road just looked like dots. Took a corner, sideswiped a truck, crossed my fingers just for luck. My fenders was clicking the guardrail post. The guy beside me was white as a ghost.

Out of the back when I start to gain on that Cadillac. Knew I could catch him, I thought I could pass. Don't you know by then we'd be low on gas. We had flames coming from out of the side. You could feel the tension, man, what a ride. I said, look out, boys, I got a license to fly. And that cat, he pulled over and let us by. Now all of a sudden she started knocking him down in the gym. She started to rock and I looked in the mirror. Red light was blinking, the cops was after my hot rod Lincoln. They arrested me and they put me in jail and they called my pappy to throw my bail. And he said, son, you're gonna drive me to drinking if you don't stop driving that hot rod Lincoln.

So we've had a hot rod moment with Commander Cody. Also, Tommy Quickly in the Remo 4, No Other Love Could Ever Be the Same. This is Dean Freeman, and one called Lucky Stars. Good morning.

What a cracking record, especially for this time on a Tuesday morning. If you've just woken up, a very good morning to you. My name's Roger Davis. I'm sitting here playing some tunes until Simon comes along at 7 o'clock. I'm saying six. It's gone six now. Anyway, this is Al Stewart and Song on the Radio. Enjoy.

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Simon and Garfunkel, then the 59 Bridge Street song on Big L International. That's a bit of a mouthful this time of the morning. I'm sure I need another cup of English tea. This is Frank Highfield and Lovesick Blues. Good morning.

Anyway, thanks for listening. Stay tuned to Big O International. Simon's along very soon indeed. I'll leave her with just a couple of records. This is Gene Vincent.

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2: From Feature Story News in New Delhi, I'm Neha Punia. Three major U.S. news organizations have filed a legal challenge against President Donald Trump's decision to bar them from the White House grounds, and other TV networks have suspended their shared television coverage of presidential events. The boycott meant the president's helipad ribbon-cutting ceremony on Monday went largely unseen and unheard. Kate Fisher now reports.
3: They were all turned away. White House arguing their exclusion is because of their reporting. It doesn't like it. They say that it violates their First Amendment rights, and they have filed a lawsuit. And in a statement, they said, this morning we notified the government that we're filing a lawsuit to protect our First Amendment rights, saying that they will defend the principle that the government doesn't decide what the press reports, and that they did this without any notice or process. Donald Trump has been defending this decision that he's made. He's taken to his Truth Social platform to do so, saying that this is not an assault on the free press. In fact, he says he cherishes the free press. Rather, it is a decision to institute an assault on the fake news, something that has grown like cancer in our beloved USA.
2: The 81st United Nations General Assembly General Debate opens in New York on Tuesday, with US President Donald Trump and French President Emmanuel Macron among roughly 130 world leaders set to address the session. President Trump's address is expected to be one of the most closely watched moments of the week after he used last year's speech to question the purpose of the organization. Mitch McCann has more.
4: His speech tomorrow, US time, will be one of the most highly anticipated moments of this General Assembly. Last year, he blasted the UN over an escalator that had some issue and then the teleprompter that wouldn't work. He also claimed to solve multiple wars himself, asking leaders in the room, what is the purpose of the UN? Now, a year on, we're going to be watching very closely to see if he has any renewed confidence in this global body.
2: Another leader who will be in the limelight this week is Iran's President Masoud Pezeshkian. He is expected to travel to New York to attend the UN General Assembly session. He is likely to be accompanied by a slimmed-down delegation, as James Goodison is reporting.
5: We know that Iranian President Masoud Pezeshkian is coming to town and will land in a country that his own is at war with. President Trump said he's open to meeting with him, marking perhaps an opportunity for the two leaders to make headway in a war that has led to stalemate. Both sides have refused to budge on their red lines. For Iran, it's control of the Strait of Hormuz. For the US, it's Iran's attempts to create a nuclear weapon. But perhaps this marks the chance of a breakthrough. Stranger things have happened at the UN.
2: From bureaus worldwide, this is FSN.

0: Oh, there's an electrician. 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What's the number? 01227 39.
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0: television coverage of presidential events. The boycott meant the president's helipad ribbon-cutting ceremony on Monday went largely unseen and unheard. Kate Fisher now reports.
1: They were all turned away. White House arguing their exclusion is because of their reporting. It doesn't like it. They say that it violates their First Amendment rights, and they have filed a lawsuit. And in a statement, they said, this morning we notified the government that we're filing a lawsuit to protect our First Amendment rights, saying that they will defend the principle that the government doesn't decide what the press reports, and that they did this without any notice or process. Donald Trump has been defending this decision that he's made. He's taken to his Truth Social platform to do so, saying that this is not an assault on the free press. In fact, he says he cherishes the free press. Rather, it is a decision to institute an assault on the fake news, something that has grown like cancer in our beloved USA.
0: The 81st United Nations General Assembly General Debate opens in New York on Tuesday, with US President Donald Trump and French President Emmanuel Macron among roughly 130 world leaders set to address the session. President Trump's address is expected to be one of the most closely watched moments of the week, after he used last year's speech to question the purpose of the organization. Mitch McCann has more.
2: His speech tomorrow, US time, will be one of the most highly anticipated moments of this General Assembly. Last year, he blasted the UN over an escalator that had some issue and then the teleprompter that wouldn't work. He also claimed to solve multiple wars himself, asking leaders in the room, what is the purpose of the UN? Now, a year on, we're going to be watching very closely to see if he has any renewed confidence in this global body.
0: Another leader who will be in the limelight this week is Iran's President Masoud Pezeshkian. He is expected to travel to New York to attend the UN General Assembly session. He is likely to be accompanied by a slimmed-down delegation, as James Goodison is reporting.
3: We know that Iranian President Masoud Pezeshkian is coming to town and will land in a country that his own is at war with. President Trump said he's open to meeting with him, marking perhaps an opportunity for the two leaders to make headway in a war that has led to stalemate. Both sides have refused to budge on their red lines. For Iran, it's control of the Strait of Hormuz. For the US, it's Iran's attempts to create a nuclear weapon. But perhaps this marks the chance of a breakthrough. Stranger things have happened at the UN.
0: From bureaus worldwide, this is FSN.

0: Yeah, The Happening, Diana Ross and the Supremes, and good morning.
1: Paul Voss on Big L, standing in for Susie at breakfast.

So, good morning, everybody, and a special good morning to Stephen Gray. Yeah, you're there again, and it's a good thing because we got, we got quizzes today, and you're good at that, and we got lots of great music. So, there you go. Two more days for me to sit in for Susie, because the big news at the beginning of the week was that she's coming back on Thursday. Yeah. And that doesn't mean that sometimes I won't be sitting in for her, but it's her spot, you see. Yeah, absolutely. So, yes, two loose ends quizzes, but as usual, the first thing we do is play you another great record. Here's George Harrison.

Absolutely, I got my mind set on you. And that was George Harrison, of course. And before I forget, good morning to Tony Ting, who is also listening at the moment. So you're just in time, Tony, because we start the first of the Loose Ends quizzes. And it could be that the first one is a little harder. Yeah. So once again, four tracks. And the question is, what are the names of the tracks? And of course, what's binding them together, which is, well, the band that is playing all those songs. Here we go.

Well, I say it's harder, and that's because the items are a little bit shorter. But I think you can do those. Yeah, I think you can. I'll play it again for you.

Right, and one thing I shouldn't forget is those loose ends quizzes are devised and composed, I should say, by Dave in Bristol. So, yeah, thanks again, Dave. They're really good. Yeah, and we're having some fun with them. Now, on with the music, I say. Here's episode 6.

This is really amazing, you know. The record was not even finished when I already got the answer from Tony, from Tony Ting. So congratulations there, Tony. Yeah, you're absolutely right, 100 points. And, well, let's celebrate that with a bit of... Why not? International. Let's make it a little longer, because here is Danny Storm and the Strollers. And Let the Sun Shine In. Good idea.

Yeah. We get the message, guys. Yeah, let the sun shine in. Good idea altogether. Danny Storm and the Strollers. And while the record was playing, we also got the right answer coming in from Stephen Gray. So you are now the runner-up, Stephen. And very funny, the last track you have, you put some question marks there. And the instructions I get from Dave in Bristol with the fourth one, he says in between brackets, it's a tricky one. So, yeah, well, you both agree on that, but you're absolutely right. So you got full marks there, Stephen. It's the heart and soul of rock and roll. I know it's still early in the morning, but still, you know, why not have the lovely Kim Weston sing to you? Take me in your arms.

Right, yes, take me in your arms. Oh, yeah, I'm quite willing to do that, Kim, even today. Yes, we're going to have the old loose ends quiz again because we've got two fast guys, and then it became quiet. Yeah.

0: Yeah, quite a sensation when this group came and started putting out this kind of music. We really loved it, didn't we? At least I did. I can tell you that much. So, yes, the question is the four tracks and, of course, who is playing all that great music, okay?
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2: 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Ah, just what I need. What's the number? 01273 84. Oh, missed it.
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0: Yeah, here he is, Gary Lewis, US Bonds, and New Orleans.

Gary U.S. Bones, and well, they were singing a great song there called New Orleans. Yeah, nice up-tempo, you know, to wake us up in the morning. Very important, too. Any new answers? No, not at the moment. Oh, it is apparently a little bit hard. Shall I play it again? Yeah, why not?

I think we have to help out Dusty Springfield a little bit because she is in trouble. Oh, yeah. She has a crisis, actually. I would call that a crisis. I just don't know what to do with myself.

Yeah, that's really sad, you know. She just doesn't want to. She doesn't know what to do with herself. And I was, of course, Dusty Springfield. Now, yes, where is the answers? I'm wondering. I got two correct answers in. Where's the rest? Is it really that harder? I cannot imagine. I'll have a good listen.

that's good. Yeah, we got a voicemail message now, so something is moving. That makes me happy. Yeah, so happy that I would dance in the street, actually.

Martha Reeves and the Vandellas and Dancing in the Street. And, the rumour went that it had to do with the riots that were going on in America at the time. But Martha very distinctly denied it and said, no. It's just a fun song about dancing in the street. Okay, fair enough. We leave it at that. Yes, and in the meantime, we got Jan and Marilyn coming on with answers. And they got most of them, except the second one. And the question was, would I please repeat the Loose Ends quiz? Of course I will. So pay close attention to the second one. I'm sure you know it. Oh, it's a famous one.

Yeah, well, I see why the second one could be a problem, because it's a little bit intermezzo in the song, you see. So, yeah, but I'm sure if you go in your mind to the different tracks that they recorded, because you know that too, don't you? Yeah, absolutely. And so does Mike Smith. You just came along with the answer. And he seems to have some problems with track number 4. So I hope that it helped, you know, playing it again. And I will play it a couple of more times. Don't worry about it, Mike. So both John and Marilyn and Mike Smith at 80 points at the moment. But, yeah, we'll get there. I'm sure of it. I have confidence in you guys, you see.

0: Diana Warwick and Walk On By. Yeah, some things have happened, you know. First of all, John and Marilyn now got 100 points because they got the second track. Did I tell you that Mike Smith also has, well, three or four tracks? I did, I think. Yeah, yeah, right. And, well, we got a message from Roger Davis. So, good morning, Roger.
1: The heart and soul of rock and roll. Big L 1395. The best music on the best station. Big
0: L. And I must say, he did have the band right. He was talking about it anyway. So, yeah, if you know the four tracks as well, you can be on the list there, Roger. If you want to, that is, of course. Yeah. Here's Blondie, Union City Blue.

Ah, yeah, Blondie. All the men went crazy, you know, when she first came on the telly. And until quite a late age, she was a real good looker. Yeah, absolutely. Now, we're getting closer to the moment where we have to say the answer, or give you the answer to our little quiz. So I might as well play it again. And, yeah, in case of Mike, be very careful with number four. Give it a good listen.

yeah, that's one. Okay, Mike, I hope you got inspired, so to say. Here's the Honeycomb, and they sing about a color slide. Remember color slides? Oh, yeah. And then you had to visit your neighbors. You had to watch the color slides of the holidays all evening long. Good God.

0: as far as that is concerned, you know, some people had this 8mm movie, and that was much easier because they were so expensive that they couldn't make movies 2 or 3 hours long. Yeah. Right. Let me see now. No answers yet? No, not really. Okay.
1: The best music.
0: I'll play it one more time, because after the next song, we will have to give you the answer, you see.

Yeah, that was the end of it. Right, to take us to that famous point in the program, here is John Lennon, and he sings Power to the People. Couldn't agree more, John.

0: Yeah, good idea, you know. Power to the people. And it's more actual than anything else, really. Let me see now. There's an email in from Mike Smith. No, I'm afraid not, Mike. But doesn't matter, you know. You've got most of them right. So don't despair. Nah. You still got 80 points, you know. There you go.
1: The heart and soul of rock and roll. Big L.
0: So, what have we got? It was ELO, of course. Yes. And they were singing Don't Bring Me Down, Mr. Blue Sky, Telephone Line, and Shine a Little Love. And I decided this time, because the weather outside is absolutely fabulous, to play Mr. Blue Sky.

Rumor has it that this was the beginning of the end for ELO, but I'm not sure. I have never been able to ask them. But apparently the sound was too commercial. Ah, what a pity. And I love this song. Anyway, that was one of the tracks from our first Loose Ends quiz for today. Let's congratulate some people. Starting off with Tony Ting, who was the captain of the first list. And he got 100 points, so congratulations there, Tony. You were fast as lightning, really. Runner-up, Stephen Gray, another fast guy. 100 points, great. Congratulations. John and Marilyn, 100 points, congratulations. And Mike Smith, yeah, good 80 points. Congratulations, Mike. And if you like these games, well, we'll have another one in the second hour. So do not despair. And we still got some time, you know, before the news comes along. So let's listen to the Everly Brothers and Claudette.

Yeah, she must be really something, you know. The Everly Brothers. And one more song to take us up to the news, and that's going to be The Seekers. Oh, yeah, The Seekers. And Georgie Girl.

0: From Future Story News in New Delhi, I'm Neha Punia. Three major U.S. news organizations have filed a legal challenge against President Donald Trump's decision to bar them from the White House grounds, and other TV networks have suspended their shared television coverage of presidential events. The boycott meant the president's helipad ribbon-cutting ceremony on Monday went largely unseen and unheard. Kate Fisher now reports.
1: They were all turned away. White House arguing their exclusion is because of their reporting. It doesn't like it. They say that it violates their First Amendment rights, and they have filed a lawsuit. And in a statement, they said, this morning we notified the government that we're filing a lawsuit to protect our First Amendment rights, saying that they will defend the principle that the government doesn't decide what the press reports, and that they did this without any notice or process. Donald Trump has been defending this decision that he's made. He's taken to his Truth Social platform to do so, saying that this is not an assault on the free press. In fact, he says he cherishes the free press. Rather, it is a decision to institute an assault on the fake news, something that has grown like cancer in our beloved USA.
0: The 81st United Nations General Assembly General Debate opens in New York on Tuesday, with U.S. President Donald Trump and French President Emmanuel Macron among roughly 130 world leaders set to address the session. President Trump's address is expected to be one of the most closely watched moments of the week, after he used last year's speech to question the purpose of the organization. Mitch McCann has more.
2: His speech tomorrow, US time, will be one of the most highly anticipated moments of this General Assembly. Last year, he blasted the UN over an escalator that had some issue and then the teleprompter that wouldn't work. He also claimed to solve multiple wars himself, asking leaders in the room, what is the purpose of the UN? Now, a year on, we're going to be watching very closely to see if he has any renewed confidence in this global body.
0: Another leader who will be in the limelight this week is Iran's President Masoud Pezeshkian. He is expected to travel to New York to attend the UN General Assembly session. He is likely to be accompanied by a slimmed-down delegation, as James Goodison is reporting.
3: We know that Iranian President Masoud Pezeshkian is coming to town and will land in a country that his own is at war with. President Trump said he's open to meeting with him, marking perhaps an opportunity for the two leaders to make headway in a war that has led to stalemate. Both sides have refused to budge on their red lines. For Iran, it's control of the Strait of Hormuz. For the US, it's Iran's attempts to create a nuclear weapon. But perhaps this marks a chance of a breakthrough. Stranger things have happened at the UN.
0: From bureaus worldwide, this is FSN.

0: with Big L.
1: Yeah, so welcome to part two of the show. And of course, also in this hour, we have a Loose Ends Quiz. But first, another record. Yeah, and Dolly Parton. And once again, not Jolene. No, we play other songs from her. Like this one. Here you come again. Yeah, here you come again.

Yeah, don't get me wrong, you know. I like Jolene just as any other man, but they have been playing it so often that I thought, well, is there nothing else that Dolly Parton has recorded? And of course there is. So hence, it was Here It Comes Again. Yes, right, we are going to... No, here you come again. I do it wrong any time, you know. High time for the second Loose Ends quiz. And once again, it's four tracks and one artist in this case. And, well, the question is, what's the name of the four tracks? What's the name of the artist?

Well, I'm not giving anything away when I say it's a crooner. You noticed that, didn't you? Right, so let's have your answers in. While we listen to Dave Davies, yeah, and the Death of a Clown. To some people, that's good news, you know. Some people hate clowns. Did you know that?

0: Dave Davies and the Death of a Clown. And Stephen was worried that I was, misled or something. But no, Stephen, I understood that it was your answer to the Loose Ends quiz. And you're on the list as captain of the second list. Yeah, absolutely. Big L. Yeah, a bit of fun here and there. Now, I have a bit of a discussion with several people about the name of the next duo. I always say Jan and Dean because it's a J at the beginning. And some people say, no, it's Ian and Dean. Yeah, I don't know. I'll just stick to what I've learned, okay? Yeah, here's Bucket Tea. A beautiful, a shiny, high-class car.
1: Have a bucket tea.

0: That's the end of that shiny little car. Booker T and Jan and Dean. Let me see now. Oh, yeah, there's a request in from Stephen Gray. I will have a look at that, Stephen, in a moment.
1: Take 40 of the most popular records in Britain today, add a dash of the promising newcomers, a sprinkling of golden oldies, mix it up with a top personality DJ, shove it through a 75,000-watt transmitter, and you've got...
2: Break out! International, the heart and soul of rock and roll.
0: Yeah, absolutely. And first, before we continue with the program, let's ping for Mike Smith. You got them all, Mike, this time. You see? Yeah. Just perseverance. That's all it takes, really. It's the same old song.

0: Yeah, the Four Tops, and it's the same old song. Did you know that? It is absolutely the same old song.
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2: 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Ah, just what I need. 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Oh, missed it.
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0: Right, here is that request that Stephen Gray sent in. He would love to hear Cilla Black and The World I Wish For You.

not a very long one, just a little more than 2 minutes, but a nice up-tempo song and, very happy-sounding song, and that's what we need on this Tuesday morning, isn't that right? Now, let me see. I said 100 points to Mike Smith, but I had to recheck it, and it's 80 points at the moment, because there's one track that is still missing. Mike, I'll play it again for you.

Right. Well, I hope you found it. And if not, well, just let me know and I'll play it again. No problem at all. Now, here is a song that was played quite a lot by Johnny Walker during his Kiss in the Car competition.

That's really crazy with that song, you know. I've heard it so many times and I still like listening to it. When a man loves a woman. And that was Percy Sledge, of course. Now, here is a lady with a good history. Yeah, after all, her dad was a bit of a singer.

Yeah, that's the way to end the record, I tell you. I love you. Nancy Sinatra, Lee Hazlewood, and Something Stupid. Not so stupid. Yeah, love is nice, isn't it? Time for a bit of Motown. Here's the originals.

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Aha, another 25 minutes to go. Don't worry about it, guys. And Tony Ting says, I missed your quiz. Can I repeat it, please? Of course, Tony.

0: Quincy Jones and a Soul Bossa Nova. I must say, you know, I really like the arrangements that Quincy Jones makes. It's always a very pleasant listen. Right, in the meantime, we got the right answer from Tony Ting. And you're on the list there, Tony, with 100 points. Absolutely. And, yeah, Mike Smith corrected his answer and added a fourth track, which is absolutely correct, too. So you got 100 points as well. So everybody so far on the list, they all got 100 points. Stephen, Mike, John, Tony, yep, you're all there.
1: The heart and soul of rock and roll, Big L.
0: Yeah, well, this is something, you know. The group is called Jigsaw, and the song is called Sky High.

Yeah, we blew it sky high, did we? Oh, I wasn't aware of that. Anyway, that was the Jigsaw, and well, yeah, Sky High was actually the title of the song. Now, oh yeah, we're going to have some Wedding Bell Blues now with the Fifth Dimension.

Yeah, the Fifth Dimension and the Wedding Bell Blues. And, well, we're going to have one more track, and then I'm going to tell you what the answer is to the Loose Ends Quiz. So I'm going to play it one more time, okay?

Right, well, the answer will be after the next track, and look and behold, it's another crooner. Tom Jones, of course. It's not unusual.

Yeah, there he goes, Tom Jones. It's not unusual. Nope, not it isn't at all. No, and it's high time that we tell you what the answer is to our little loose ends quiz, okay? But first, let me tell you. It took 50 years to make them, and only one station's playing them. The heart and soul of rock and roll. Big L! So, that you know it. And, well, yes, we had songs from Engelbert Humperdinck there. And it started off with La Bicicleta Bell Size. That's number one. Then we had Am I That Easy to Forget? Yep. Then Please Please Me. Yep. And The Last Waltz. And that's the one I'm going to play.

Yes, indeed. Four tracks of Engelbert Humperdinck's, signature. And, his voice is very remarkable, isn't it? Yeah. That's also what John and Marilyn said, you know. I recognise this voice immediately. Yeah. So let's congratulate some people. Starting off with Stephen Gray, who was the captain of the second list. So congratulations, Stephen. Mike Smith. Yes, he was the runner-up. Congratulations. And you made it to 100 points. Very good. Then we got John and Marilyn. Congratulations. And also 100 points, of course. And last but not least, Tony Ting. Yeah, he missed it in the beginning. No worries. You were there, Tony, and very fast too, so congratulations. And look at that. Yeah, I got a little more than 7 minutes left over. So, we're going to do something with that, I tell you. Starting off with the Paper Dolls, Something Here in My Heart.

0: Yeah, something here in my heart. Yeah, yeah, it's itching. It is, you know. Right. Yeah, yeah.
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0: Yeah, I was shouting, oh yeah, because I got all excited. Yeah, we got Crosby, Stills, Nash and Young.

Ah, terrific, what a song. Yeah. And, well, it's nearly time to switch over to Simon Davis, immediately after the news. And it is too short a time to play another song, so I play this. Thank you very much for listening. Have a great day. See you tomorrow, same time again. Bye for now.

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2: From Feature Story News in Brussels, I'm William Denslow. The 81st United Nations General Assembly General Debate opens in New York Tuesday, with US President Donald Trump among roughly 130 world leaders set to address the session. President Trump's Wednesday address is expected to be one of the most closely watched moments of the week, after he used last year's speech to question the purpose of the organisation. The White House says its goal at the session is to deliver what it calls prosperity through peace by bringing the UN back to basics. Mitch McCann has the story from New York.
3: Last year, he blasted the UN over an escalator that had some issue and then the teleprompter that wouldn't work. He also claimed to solve multiple wars himself, asking leaders in the room, what is the purpose of the UN? Now, a year on, we're going to be watching very closely to see if he has any renewed confidence in this global body.
2: All five major US television networks are declining to provide pool camera coverage of US President Trump's trip to Unger after the White House barred CNN from its assigned pool duties. MS Now, CNN and the website Politico had their press credentials revoked over the weekend and were turned away from the White House grounds. All five television networks that provide White House pool coverage have suspended their coverage of the president in solidarity. Kate Fisher reports from Washington.
4: The White House arguing their exclusion is because of their reporting. It doesn't like it. They say that it violates their First Amendment rights, and they have filed a lawsuit. And in a statement, they said, this morning we notified the government that we're filing a lawsuit to protect our First Amendment rights, saying that they will defend the principle that the government doesn't decide what the press reports.
2: China has formally confirmed that President Xi Jinping will pay a state visit to the US from Wednesday to Thursday, the first such visit to Washington in more than a decade. Analysts say the Chinese leader holds the stronger hand going into the summit, with a surge in Chinese trade and a rare earth export suspension expiring in November, giving Beijing significant leverage. Major focus will be the topic of Taiwan and whether the two leaders will signal an extension to a trade truce struck last year. Nick Harper reports from Washington.
3: There are a couple of big issues that will, of course, be at play during the course of this week. AI and trade amongst those. We're not expecting any massive breakthroughs really in either of those areas. We may see the two sides potentially put some guardrails on AI, but they both seem disinclined to regulate in their individual countries. When it comes to trade, we've got that November 10th deadline just around the corner. That's when the trade truce runs out.
2: And at least four people have died in a typhoon that struck Japan. Nearly 2 million people have been placed under an evacuation order. From bureaus worldwide, this is FSN.

0: for a bit of slap and tickle,
1: I'll
0: over.
1: I'll
0: come out for a bit of snow, darling.
2: Wendy Richards and Mike Sarn with Come Outside. Good morning, welcome to 60s Tuesday with Cobalt Simon at the helm today. Lots of your favourite 60s hits, hopefully some you haven't heard in a while as well.

That's Mercy Beats with Sorrow, 1966. Hope you're having a good day today. Welcome along to the show. Thank you, Paul, for the last couple of hours here on Big L International. He's got one more show left tomorrow. Then Susie will be back on Thursday. Yes. Susie back on the Big L. Who'd have thought?

City, started picking out some of them all-night bars. I hoping I could make myself a dollar making music on my guitar. I got the same old story, them all-night peers. There ain't no room around here for a guitar man.

0: Oh, there's an electrician. Just what I want. What's the number? 01227 39. Ah, missed it.
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That's Cream, the Sunshine of Your Love. 60s Tuesday here on Big L International. You'll probably be back with 60s Monday when Steve returns next week as well on the Monday, and 70s Friday. But we're doing 60s Tuesday and 70s Wednesday as the cardboard shows. But obviously that's it for this week. There's no more with Steve and Sue being back. I've got to be honest, I have enjoyed dropping in and out in the mornings when I've been able to, and playing songs and get, you know, hearing from everybody. And so, you know, I've had some really nice messages this week as well, especially yesterday. Some nice messages yesterday as well. So thank you for that.

Rocky Berry's Poor Man's Son here on Big L International. It's 60s Tuesday. Jimmy Rogers now. Can you remember this? When I was in school, this was we used to have a bit of a naughty version of this.

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2: From Feature Story News in Brussels, I'm William Denslow. The 81st United Nations General Assembly General Debate opens in New York Tuesday, with US President Donald Trump among roughly 130 world leaders set to address the session. President Trump's Wednesday address is expected to be one of the most closely watched moments of the week, after he used last year's speech to question the purpose of the organisation. The White House says its goal at the session is to deliver what it calls prosperity through peace by bringing the UN back to basics. Mitch McCann has the story from New York.
3: Last year, he blasted the UN over an escalator that had some issue and then the teleprompter that wouldn't work. He also claimed to solve multiple wars himself, asking leaders in the room, what is the purpose of the UN? Now, a year on, we're going to be watching very closely to see if he has any renewed confidence in this global body.
2: All five major US television networks are declining to provide pool camera coverage of US President Trump's trip to Unger after the White House barred CNN from its assigned pool duties. MS Now, CNN and the website Politico had their press credentials revoked over the weekend and were turned away from the White House grounds. All five television networks that provide White House pool coverage have suspended their coverage of the president in solidarity. Kate Fisher reports from Washington.
4: The White House arguing their exclusion is because of their reporting. It doesn't like it. They say that it violates their First Amendment rights, and they have filed a lawsuit. And in a statement, they said, this morning we notified the government that we're filing a lawsuit to protect our First Amendment rights, saying that they will defend the principle that the government doesn't decide what the press reports.
2: China has formally confirmed that President Xi Jinping will pay a state visit to the US from Wednesday to Thursday, the first such visit to Washington in more than a decade. Analysts say the Chinese leader holds the stronger hand going into the summit, with a surge in Chinese trade and a rare earth export suspension expiring in November, giving Beijing significant leverage. Major focus will be the topic of Taiwan and whether the two leaders will signal an extension to a trade truce struck last year. Nick Harper reports from Washington.
5: There are a couple of big issues that will, of course, be at play during the course of this week. AI and trade amongst those. We're not expecting any massive breakthroughs really in either of those areas. We may see the two sides potentially put some guardrails on AI, but they both seem disinclined to regulate in their individual countries. When it comes to trade, we've got that November 10th deadline just around the corner. That's when the trade truce runs out.
2: And at least four people have died in a typhoon that struck Japan. Nearly 2 million people have been placed under an evacuation order. From bureaus worldwide, this is FSN.

Cascades, Rhythm of the Rain. Good morning, welcome to part two of 60s Tuesday here on Big Island International. We've got Gray and Bonnie on the way with Supergirl. 1966.

Great song, popular on Big L, that one, isn't it? A couple of songs now that don't come out very often here on 60s Tuesday. We've got Scylla. This is called Don't Answer Me.

0: There's an electrician. Just what I want. What's the number? 01227 39. Ah! Missed it.
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That's Beach Boys, the little girl I once knew. 24 minutes after 11 o'clock is the time here on Big L International. Nice to have your company on this Tuesday morning. Cardboard Simon, of course, on a Tuesday. Monkeys, Pleasant Valley, Sunday.

Dreams do come true. That's Heinz. Remember Heinz? Just like Eddie was their big one, wasn't it? But that's a great song as well. That's a great song. Do you know the best thing about doing the 60s is you could cram so many songs into an hour because most of them are only between 1 and 2 and a half minutes long. It's great.

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1: And I'd love to rock. 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
0: And baby, you got what it takes.
1: Ain't that some? You dig the rock?
0: I say.
1: Cool.
0: Stay out of my spot.
1: Oh, yeah.
2: Brooke Benton and Dina Washington are rocking good way. Picked up, of course, by Shakin' Stevens. And the late Bonnie Tyler, who took it to the top of the charts as well. Gene Pitney's going to be strong for you.

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That's the Casuals with Fool's Paradise. Before that, Like a Rolling Stone from the Big L Fab 500. That's the full version we played for you there. You know, great song from 1965. Talking about 65, we're going back there now with Donovan.

of the time. Donovan with Colours. Now, John sent me a message. He said, you mentioned earlier artists' songs that rarely get played. I did. Sandy Shaw, you say, released an album in the mid-60s, and you got a copy a few record store days ago. And it's all cover versions. You say stations always play the usual tracks. And yes, I know Big L is not an album station. Doesn't matter. I play lots of tracks off albums, to be honest. And on that note, I've dug up a Sandy Shaw song that doesn't come out very often.

There we go, Monsieur Dupont. Monsieur Dupont, Sandy Shaw. One that doesn't come out very often. That's it for me. I'll be back tomorrow at 10 o'clock for 70s Wednesday. That'll be my last one. Steve James back on Thursday here on The Big Al. Have a great day, whatever you're up to. The sun is shining, so hopefully you'll be able to get out and about and do what you need to do. Leaving you with Herman's Hermits. See you tomorrow.

0: Scott's Wednesday address is expected to be one of the most closely watched moments of the week, after he used last year's speech to question the purpose of the organisation. The White House says its goal at the session is to deliver what it calls prosperity through peace by bringing the UN back to basics. Mitch McCann has the story from New York.
1: Last year, he blasted the UN over an escalator that had some issue and then the teleprompter that wouldn't work. He also claimed to solve multiple wars himself, asking leaders in the room, what is the purpose of the UN? Now, a year on, we're going to be watching very closely to see if he has any renewed confidence in this global body.
0: All five major US television networks are declining to provide pool camera coverage of US President Trump's trip to Unger after the White House barred CNN from its assigned pool duties. MS Now, CNN and the website Politico had their press credentials revoked over the weekend and were turned away from the White House grounds. All five television networks that provide White House pool coverage have suspended their coverage of the president in solidarity. Kate Fisher reports from Washington.
2: The White House arguing their exclusion is because of their reporting. It doesn't like it. They say that it violates their First Amendment rights, and they have filed a lawsuit. And in a statement, they said, this morning we notified the government that we're filing a lawsuit to protect our First Amendment rights, saying that they will defend the principle that the government doesn't decide what the press reports.
0: China has formally confirmed that President Xi Jinping will pay a state visit to the US from Wednesday to Thursday, the first such visit to Washington in more than a decade. Analysts say the Chinese leader holds the stronger hand going into the summit, with a surge in Chinese trade and a rare earth export suspension expiring in November, giving Beijing significant leverage. Major focus will be the topic of Taiwan and whether the two leaders will signal an extension to a trade truce struck last year. Nick Harper reports from Washington.
3: There are a couple of big issues that will, of course, be at play during the course of this week, AI and trade amongst those. We're not expecting any massive breakthroughs really in either of those areas. We may see the two sides potentially put some guardrails on AI, but they both seem disinclined to regulate in their individual countries. When it comes to trade, we've got that November 10th deadline just around the corner. That's when the trade truce runs out.
0: And at least four people have died in a typhoon that struck Japan. Nearly 2 million people have been placed under an evacuation order. From bureaus worldwide, this is FSN.

0: Spider and the Detroit Wheels. Little Lato, Loopy Lou, and Dancy Simon is back tomorrow. It's time for the West Ham Shuffle Show. It's very bad to have you live from our studios in Antwerp, streaming by Central Hudson, Brooklyn, or Sea. Cloudy day over here, temperatures 20 centigrade. 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Two in a little bit later on in the show by the Doobie Brothers or two by the Everly Brothers. Your choice for today.
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0: Here's Barry Ryan. And the follow-up to Eloise back in 1968. Love is love. Welcome to the show.

Jeremy Ryan and Love is Love. Well, good afternoon, John and Tom and Linda in Antwerp. Katharina in Maine and Patricia Lukic in Munich and Ika in Epsom. Katharina in Maine and Leo in Ostend. And also Sylvia in Amsterdam. Colin Harper in Yorkshire. Your song's on the way, Colin. One by the McCoys. Up and down. First, Judith Silk. Stay with me till down.

The McCoys and Up and Down. Before that, Judy Sook and Stay With Me Till Down on Big L International. Taking off to Charmaine in South Africa. Hope you are doing fine. Julie Driscoll, Brian Olney, and the Trinity on the way on the road to Cairo.

Driscoll, Brian Ogden, the Trinity, and the Road to Cairo. Good afternoon to John Hatch in Crawley and Lancashire. On the way, Exodus and Someone on Big L International. After some messages.

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Always playing the very best music of the 50s, 60s, 70s and 80s. That's not only the big hits, also other ones and also album tracks. It's all here for you. The Carpenters and Heather. And the Kinks next, and Dead End Street.

said Dead End Street. Yeah. So long as this is the competition we are playing, Living the Line Competition 60 Song American Band. Lemonade Pie with a brand new car, not the Dave Clark 5. Also not Roy Orbison and not the Steve Miller Band. If you think you know the answer, send an email to studio@radio.co.uk or call me on 0125-588-113. Two in a row, a bit later on in the show by the Doobie Brothers or two by the Everly Brothers, your choice for today. The Pitch Boys on the way. With Help Me Rhonda.

Stevie Wonder, Beach Boys. I could do with some help. I lost my smartphone. All the photographs gone. And also my bank card.

kaynaksı. Also gedacht door Peter Hammersma, Snake in the Netherlands, 15 centigrade over there. And a nice day, he says. I will play UQ65 a bit later on with Anne, but first this other Dutch band. Alles. Murdoch 96182. Good afternoon, how are you doing?

Looking for a night out that hits different? Welcome to Unique, Newmarket's most unique nightlife experience. We're turning up the heat every Friday and Saturday with two cocktails for just £10 and a chilled outdoor drinks area to vibe under the stars. Top DJs open till 3 a.m. every Friday and Saturday. Got something?

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special birthdays on the 22nd of September. We got David Coverdale, was in Whitesnake and also in Deep Purple. And also Joan Jett was in The Runaways. It's Whitesnake. And is this love? 8 minutes to 1 on the BL, 8 to 2 in Central Europe.

0: The Runaways and Cherry Bomb on Big Alley International. Good afternoon. This is Wonderful Big Alley International and the time is 1 o'clock. 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

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We are looking for a 60s song by an American band, Lemonade Pie, with a brand new car. What's the song and who sings it? And also two in a row, a bit later on by the Doobie Brothers or two by the Everly Brothers, that's your choice. And here's Dave Edmunds. And Born to Be With You.

be with you. Just received a nice message from Charmaine in Georgia, South Africa. She said, may I say here that I'm so sorry to hear of the loss of your phone and your photographs. An absolutely heartbreaking thing to happen. If I were a really rich South African, I would send you a new phone. Maybe someone will, and you can try to recover your pictures. I just wanted to tell you that, and thank you for still doing your program and playing our songs. Charmaine. Thank you.

Fair and Long Road. Here's the Golden Earrings. I've just lost somebody.

on song by the Golden Earrings from 1967. I've just lost somebody. The last chance to take part of the competition, Lyrical Line competition, Lemonade Pie with a brand new car, 60-song American band, not the Steve Miller Band we are looking for. Also not Roy Orbison and not the Dave Clark 5, you think you know the answer. 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

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Lemonade Pie and a Brand New Car. We were looking for John Fred and his Playboy Band and Judy in Disguise. Correct answers: John and Tom and Linda and Nico in Antwerp, Sylvia in Amsterdam and Leo in Ostend. Katharina in Mainens got it right. Also Colin Harkin in Yorkshire and Howard in Loughton. Let's listen to the song.

0: Oil Band and Judy in Disguise. Time to play another competition, which is the year competition. So what's here? The next three songs you're going to hear on the Bigel came out. 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

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We did play you Christian Iron Horse, The Sweet and Wigwam Band, and just now the Bee Gees and My World. Also good afternoon, Alan Patcham in North London. All the way in Sagittarius, My World Fell Down.

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0: uit album. Beatles en Oh Darling. Excellent song. Just like all other Beatles songs. Of course. Some wrong answers came in to the year competition we are playing. The year we're looking for is not 1971. The Sweet Wigwam Bam. Christy Iron Horse and the Bee Gees in My World. What's the year? 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Calls 0125-588-113. Two in a row, won by the Doobie Brothers against the Everly Brothers. Sylvia in Amsterdam, Maria in Antwerp, Eddie in Aston, Berg and Anita in Epsom voted for the Everly Brothers, while John and Nico in Antwerp, Linda in Antwerp, Katharina in Menen, and Colin Harker in Yorkshire won the two by the Doobie Brothers.
1: Two in a row.

contract with Geffen Records. 1983, the Everly Brothers reunite after 10 years at the Royal Albert Hall in London. A number one for Jim Reeves in 1966 with Distant Drums, and number one for Wizard in 1973 with Angel Fingers. Here's Jim Reeves.

Jim Reeves and Distant Drums on Big Al International. 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Ars du Divan, Ensemble, which means together.

0: summer 1972, Ensemble Arc-sur-Yvan. Last year to take part of the air competition. The result 1970, not 1971. Sweet Wigwam Band, Christy, Iron Horse, and Beaches in My World. 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Greenfield and Cook, Don't Turn Me Loose.
1: Maybe a lifetime.
0: Maybe a lifetime.

Greenfield and Cooke Mayfield Lifetime. Time to go for me. The year we're looking for today was 1972. Correct answers: Howard and Lawton, Alan Patchen in North London, Colin Harker in Yorkshire, John and Tom and Linda in Nico in Antwerp, Katharina in Menen and Leo in Ostend. Hope you did enjoy the music the past 2 hours here on Wonderful Big Love International. There's another international shuffle tomorrow afternoon between 12 and 2, that's between 1 and 3 Central European time. So enjoy the rest of your day, keep it big, love and peace to all of you, I'll see you tomorrow. One more to play, Dave Berry, and now is the moment.

0: From Feature Story News in Brussels, I'm William Denslow. The 81st United Nations General Assembly General Debate opens in New York Tuesday, with US President Donald Trump among roughly 130 world leaders set to address the session. President Trump's Wednesday address is expected to be one of the most closely watched moments of the week, after he used last year's speech to question the purpose of the organization. The White House says its goal at the session is to deliver what it calls prosperity through peace by bringing the UN back to basics. Mitch McCann has the story from New York.
1: Last year, he blasted the UN over an escalator that had some issue and then the teleprompter that wouldn't work. He also claimed to solve multiple wars himself, asking leaders in the room, what is the purpose of the UN? Now, a year on, we're going to be watching very closely to see if he has any renewed confidence in this global body.
0: All five major US television networks are declining to provide pool camera coverage of US President Trump's trip to Unger after the White House barred CNN from its assigned pool duties. MS Now, CNN and the website Politico had their press credentials revoked over the weekend and were turned away from the White House grounds. All five television networks that provide White House pool coverage have suspended their coverage of the president in solidarity. Kate Fisher reports from Washington.
2: White House arguing their exclusion is because of their reporting. It doesn't like it. They say that it violates their First Amendment rights, and they have filed a lawsuit. And in a statement, they said, this morning we notified the government that we're filing a lawsuit to protect our First Amendment rights, saying that they will defend the principle that the government doesn't decide what the press reports.
0: China has formally confirmed that President Xi Jinping will pay a state visit to the US from Wednesday to Thursday, the first such visit to Washington in more than a decade. Analysts say the Chinese leader holds the stronger hand going into the summit, with a surge in Chinese trade and a rare earth export suspension expiring in November, giving Beijing significant leverage. Major focus will be the topic of Taiwan and whether the two leaders will signal an extension to a trade truce struck last year. Nick Harper reports from Washington.
3: There are a couple of big issues that will, of course, be at play during the course of this week, AI and trade amongst those. We're not expecting any massive breakthroughs really in either of those areas. We may see the two sides potentially put some guardrails on AI, but they both seem disinclined to regulate in their individual countries. When it comes to trade, we've got that November 10th deadline just around the corner. That's when the trade truce runs out.
0: And at least four people have died in a typhoon that struck Japan. Nearly 2 million people have been placed under an evacuation order. From bureaus worldwide, this is FSN.

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2: A very good afternoon to you and a very warm welcome along to another Topical Tuesday with me, Cookie, taking you through to 4 p.m. UK time right here on the Big L. Deck of cards is our topic this afternoon, so give them a shuffle and make of it what you will. And a thanks to Danny Van Dam for the last couple of hours. He'll be back same time tomorrow.

Yes, there we go. Roger Miller and King of the Road. And before that, the Isley Brothers and This Old Heart of Mine. Two from our Fan 500 opening up our topical Tuesday this afternoon. Deck of Cards is our subject for the next 2 hours right here on the Big L. And many thanks to Rick in Toronto for this afternoon's topic. And of course, we've got 10 clues for Trigger's tricky topical teaser to mash your brains with this afternoon, leading you towards that final track in the show. And if you'd like to get through, if there's a topical track or two you'd like to suggest, got quite a lot on the stack already, but feel free to add to that. The more the merrier. 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Get through via our Facebook group this afternoon. And a very good afternoon. Let's see who we've got checking in already too. Chris in Holyhead, Howard in Loughton, John in Larne. Yes, Mr. Trouble's with us. Rick in Toronto, very good morning to you. Sergio in Zelzat, Alan Padgham, good to have you all with us this afternoon. Also the Welsh Shepherd, through with a load of good suggestions and one dodgy one.

He says, Bob Dylan, Lily Rosemary and the Jack of Hearts, 8 minutes of pure bliss. Yes, it will be, because I won't have time to play it. So we'll have 8 minutes that we can enjoy instead. Oh, I'm sorry. I can't help it. I can't help myself. Right, let's play the one that the Welsh Shepherd did suggest. It's actually suggested first by Alan Padgham, so let's get on with it. Taking you back into the 70s, this one from Casey and the Sunshine Band.

0: Casey and the Sunshine Band, Queen of Clubs. We got Ned Miller in just a few moments' time, requested by our very own Roger Tricker. I think the Welsh Shepherd suggested that one. I think there's quite a lot of duplicates here being suggested. Al might have suggested it as well. Because he suggested everything. You know, Howard. But first of all, let's give you the first clue to Tricker's tricky topical teaser. First of 10 clues leading you towards that final track in the show this afternoon. Clue number one, this was a UK top 40 hit in the early 60s and followed 5 top 10 hits in the previous 2 years. This was a UK top 40 hit in the early 60s and followed 5 top 10 hits in the previous 2 years. So that's your first clue. More clues are on the way very soon indeed. But right now, let's go with this one from Ned Miller.
1: Happiness is a thing called Big L.

0: Ned Miller from A Jack to a King for our very own Roger Tricker this afternoon. We got from Ned Miller, we got another Miller coming your way in just a few moments' time. The Steve Miller Band. Sergio in Zelzat said, how about the Steve Miller Band and the Joker? In fact, virtually everyone that's gone in so far has suggested that one. First to suggest it, though, I think we'll give the honours to Rick in Toronto, who suggested it. So, that is on the way in just a little while. Let's give you clue number two first to Tricker's Tricky Topical Teaser. Despite hits around Europe and Australasia, the only success in the United States was the biggest UK single, which just crept in as a US number 100 in 1961. I'm amazed at that. Despite hits around Europe and Australasia, the only success in the US was the biggest UK single, which just crept in as a US 100 in 1961. That's incredible. That is incredible. I'm surprised at that. Not much to go on so far, but if you think you're feeling pretty inspired or pretty brave, you know how to get through. Cookie@biglradio.co.uk or studio@biglradio.co.uk on the phones, and leave your answers 01255 808 113. That's the UK number, 01255 808 113, or text your answers in via the Big L smartphone app. Must just say a very good afternoon to Tony Ting, just checking in there. Good to have you with us this afternoon. Hope all is well with you. Back with the Steve Miller Band in just a few moments time, right after these.
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9: Keith Mardell here, reminding you that I'll be bringing on back the good times here on Big Al International every Sunday evening between 6 p.m. and 8 p.m. UK time. 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
0: Very good afternoon to, let me see, to who's checking in there? I've lost it. Yes, our very own Peter Twyford's just checking in there, resting and relaxing in Kefalonia in the sunshine. Yes, he sent me a photograph. Looks absolutely beautiful there, looks absolutely stunning. But I must admit, the skies are clearer and bluer, and the sun is shining, it's belting down here on the south coast in England. So, we're enjoying some sunshine here as well. You're missing that. Never mind, looks like you're having a good time. And very good afternoon to we've got to say hello to a couple of incorrect answers into the teaser this afternoon. It's not Jet Harris and Tony Meehan and Diamonds, not that one. And it's not, where was the other guest? Oh, yeah, it's not Max Bygraves and Deck of Cards. Much to say, very good afternoon to John in Chorley as well. Just checking in there. Good to have you with us this afternoon.

Fading off into the distance there, the Steve Miller Band and the Joker, suggested by just about everyone that's contacted the show this afternoon. Deck of Cards is our topic for this afternoon's Topical Tuesday. Peter Twyford's in with a good suggestion. Yes, that's on the stack. We'll get round to that in due course as well. Let me see. Someone said, could our teaser be Brian Hyland and the Joker Went Wild? It's not. That's a great track, isn't it? That's on the stack as well. We'll get around to playing that one during the course of proceedings, but it's not that one for our teaser. But we do need one of these already.

Yes, you know what that fanfare signifies. We have our first winner for a Trickers Tricky Topical teaser already. So well done indeed. Just on the first two clues to David and Trina in Brackley this afternoon. Absolutely great stuff. Give you the next clue very soon indeed, right after we blow away a few cobwebs. And play this one suggested by Howard.

Oh, was that loud enough for you? I said, was that loud? Oh, never mind. Motorhead and the Ace of Spades, Deck of Cards is our topic this afternoon. Brian Hyland on the way, suggested by the Welsh Shepherd in just a few hours. So I haven't played that one in a long time. Great track. Love that track. So, good stuff indeed. Right now, let's give you the next clue to Trigger's tricky topical teaser. Clue number three. This was the 12th of over 30 UK singles. It may not help you, but at least 8 other singles were issued in other countries only, particularly Germany and Japan. This was the 12th of over 30 UK singles. It may not help you, but at least 8 other singles were issued in other countries only, particularly Germany and Japan. Well, it might help you if you're listening in Germany or Japan. This is Big L International after all. 2 more clues still to come your way this hour. 5 more clues to come your way in hour 2 of the show. Right now, let's go. Yeah, let's play this wonderful track from Brian Hyland.

Oh, good one suggested by the Welsh Shepherd there. Brian Hyland, The Joker Went Wild. Deck of Cards is our topic this afternoon. Give you the next clue to Trick is Tricky topical teaser very soon indeed. And Sergio said, has anyone suggested pick this one yet? Queen of Hearts by Dave Edmonds. Well, they have now. It's on the stack for you. That'll be coming your way fairly shortly. Right, let's go with this one, shall we? Let's take you into the 70s now, and this one from Van McCoy and the Soul City Symphony. The Shuffle.

0: Van McCoy and the Soul City Symphony and the Shuffle right here on Big L International. You can always tell when people have come in late or haven't been paying attention. We've already played Ned Miller and From a Jack to a King. We played that quite earlier on in the show. Deck of Cards is our topic this afternoon. UB40 coming your way next here on Big L International, suggested by our very own Peter Twyford. Just a reminder, tomorrow evening it'll actually be Frank Wiskin at the helm of the Ship of Fools sitting in for Peter tomorrow evening at 7 p.m. UK time. Right, let's give you another blast of let's give you another clue to Tricker's tricky topical teaser. Clue number 4. Our artiste appeared as Nancy in Lionel Bart's Oliver in the West End and as a main character in ITV soap opera Albion Market. Our artiste appeared as Nancy in Lionel Bart's Oliver in the West End and as a main character in the ITV soap opera Albion Market. So any ideas, you know how to get through cookie at biglradio.co.uk or studio at biglradio.co.uk on the phones, and leave your answers 01255 808 113. 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

UB40 and King, suggested by our very own Peter Twyford in Cavalonia at the moment. And Deck of Cards is our topic this afternoon. Well done to Alan Padgham, who's through with the correct answer for Tricker's Tricky Topical Teaser. So, yeah, you're in the winner's enclosure as well. Let's give you the next clue. Let's give you the final clue this hour for those that are needing it. Don't forget, of course, five more clues on the way in hour two of the show. So clue number five. In the winter of 1962-63, the Beatles were a support act on our artist's UK tour. In the winter of 1962-63, the Beatles were a support act on our artist's UK tour. So that's your final clue for this hour. Five more clues to come your way in hour two. That winter of 1962-63, I don't remember it. I wasn't around then, but that was the extraordinarily cold and long winter, wasn't it? Yeah, lots of snow for weeks on end, I think, on that one. Right, onwards we go. Let's take you into, I think this was 1979 right now, and this one suggested by Sergio in Zelzat.

Oh, great track, Dave Edmunds and A Queen of Hearts, suggested by Sergio in Zelzat this afternoon. Well done to Howard, who has the artist to Trickers Tricky topical teaser. Still working on the title there, but yeah, well done. And as I say, five more clues coming your way in hour two of the show. We'd better do this one. It's kind of like the title track to this afternoon's show, and suggested by quite a few people, and also one of Julie's favourites as well. So quite a few different versions of this one, but let's go with this one. I think this is probably the most well-known version, Wink Martindale and his version of Deck of Cards.

0: During the North African campaign, a bunch of soldier boys had been on a long hike, and they arrived in a little town called Casino. The next morning, being Sunday, several of the boys went to church. A sergeant commanded the boys in church, and after the chaplain had read the prayer, the text was taken up next. Those of the boys who had a prayer book took them out, but this one boy had only a deck of cards, and so he spread them out. The sergeant saw the cards and said, "Soldier, put away those cards." After the services were over, the soldier was taken prisoner and brought before the provost marshal. The marshal said, "Sergeant, why have you brought this man here?" "For playing cards in church, sir." "And what have you to say for yourself, son?" "Much, sir," replied the soldier. The marshal said, "I hope so, for if not, I shall punish you more than any man was ever punished." The soldier said, "Sir, I have been on the march for about 6 days. I had neither Bible nor prayer book, but I hope to satisfy you, sir, with the purity of my intentions." And with that, the boy started his story. "You see, sir, when I look at the ace, it reminds me that there is but one God, and the deuce reminds me that the Bible is divided into two parts, the Old and the New Testament. When I see the tray, I think of the Father, the Son, and the Holy Ghost. And when I see the four, I think of the four evangelists who preached the gospel. There was Matthew, Mark, Luke, and John. And when I see the five, it reminds me of the five wise virgins who trimmed their lamps. There were 10 of them, 5 were wise and were saved, 5 were foolish and were shut out. When I see the 6, it reminds me that in 6 days God made this great heaven and earth. When I see the 7, it reminds me that on the 7th day God rested from his great work. And when I see the 8, I think of the 8 righteous persons God saved when he destroyed this earth. There was Noah, his wife, their sons, and their wives. And when I see the 9, I think of the lepers our Savior cleansed, and 9 out of 10 didn't even thank him. When I see the 10, I think of the 10 commandments God handed down to Moses on a table of stone. When I see the king, it reminds me there is but one king of heaven, God Almighty. And when I see the queen, I think of the blessed Virgin Mary, who is queen of heaven, and the jack of knave is the devil. When I count the number of spots on a deck of cards, I find 365, the number of days in a year. There are 52 cards, the number of weeks in a year. There are 4 suits, the number of weeks in a month. There are 12 picture cards, the number of months in a year. There are 13 tricks, the number of weeks in a quarter. So, you see, sir, my pack of cards serves me as a Bible, an almanac, and a prayer book. And friends, the story is true. I know. I was that soldier.
1: Wink Martindale, Deck of Cards. And that was covered by a lot of artists. And there was a lot of imposters because they were all claiming to be that soldier. Teaser, it's not Roy Orbison and Wild Hearts. Good try, but not that one. But well done to Tony Ting and Steve in Northeast London, who both have the correct title and artist on that one. 5 more clues to come your way in hour 2 of the show. That's us. It is our topical Tuesday. A deck of cards is our topic this afternoon.

0: Ladies and gentlemen, please stand by for another hour of Cookie on the Big L.
1: Do you think I'm that?
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4: From Feature Story News in London, I'm Stuart Smith. US President Donald Trump is preparing to host Chinese President Xi Jinping at a state visit in Washington on Wednesday, just days after Japanese Prime Minister Takeuchi Sanae addressed the United Nations General Assembly in New York. Relations between Tokyo and Beijing have deteriorated sharply after Prime Minister Takeuchi said Japan would defend Taiwan in the event of a Chinese attack, a stance Beijing has demanded she reverse. President Trump had previously said he would advocate for Japan in his dealings with the Chinese leader, but faces pressure not to antagonize President Xi ahead of the summit. But Nick Harper in Washington says the renewal of the U.S.-China trade agreement is likely to be the most pressing item when the two leaders meet on Wednesday.
5: That's likely to be top of his agenda, because otherwise tariffs will jump as high as they were last year, 145% on Chinese goods entering the U.S. Donald Trump could also try and pursue selective tariff reductions, in particular that plan floated by Beijing called 30 by 30, a reciprocal agreement for both sides to make $30 billion tariff reductions on certain imports. Donald Trump will likely want to push Xi on China's trade commitments that have fallen short in recent months as well. Remember, Beijing promised to buy $30 billion of US farm products and buy 200 Boeing aircraft. That really hasn't happened so far.
4: US Secretary of State Marco Rubio says Washington is open to meeting Iranian representatives on the sidelines of the United Nations General Assembly as US President Donald Trump prepares to address world leaders in New York on Tuesday. Alongside the war in Iran and the push for a Gaza peace deal, artificial intelligence is emerging as a major fault line at the assembly. James Goodison reports from New York.
6: Just a few weeks ago, of course, AI leaders warned that there could be a chance AI could destroy humanity and called for a slowdown in development. That has set off panic and concern across the world and indeed in Washington too. But the president has made his position very clear. He doesn't back regulation. He says that fears over AI are a hoax. He wants data centers to continue to be built despite their unpopularity with regular Americans, and that he wants the technology to continue to be developed. Plainly, though, the president does not want to slow down AI and lose America's competitive edge to China.
4: The UK will provide limited military support to Saudi Arabia in its fight against Iran-backed Houthis in Yemen. An RAF plane based in Cyprus will provide defensive air-to-air refueling support for Saudi jets for a limited time. UK Prime Minister Andy Burnham says the support is intended to protect regional stability. Defence Minister Luke Pollard says the move has been triggered by fighting in the Red Sea, a vital shipping route.
7: Keeping that strait open and supporting our friends in Yemen is an important part of ensuring that our national security is protected.
4: From bureaus worldwide, this is FSN.

It certainly is. It is Cookie Live and Lively with our Topical Tuesday on the subject of Deck of Cards this afternoon, opening out hour two of the show with The Searchers.

0: Couple of people suggesting that one. Shirley Bassey, of course, and Diamonds Are Forever. And before that, opening up Hour 2, suggested by the Welsh Shepherd. Brilliant song, The Searchers and Hearts in Her Eyes. Very good afternoon to you if you just tuned in. It is Cookie Live and Lively with our Topical Tuesday on the subject of Deck of Cards this afternoon. Very good afternoon to Lorna in Keswick, who says she's not all there. Yeah, I know the feeling. Yeah, you're in the right place. It may be a madhouse, but we're having fun. Okay, five more clues to come your way this hour to Trigger's Tricky Topical Teaser. If you've got a topical track to suggest, if you'd like to get through, as always, it's cookie at biglradio.co.uk or studio at biglradio.co.uk on the phones, and leave a message on 01255 808 113. That's the UK number, 01255 808 113. Text us via the Big L smartphone app, tweet us at Big L Radio, get through via the website, get through via our Facebook group this afternoon. So here's a song that you may well be familiar with, but possibly not this version. I don't think I've ever played this version before. Terry Jacks's version of Rock and Roll, I Gave You All the Best Years of My Life. This one suggested by Rick in Toronto.
1: Happiness is a thing called Big L.

It's a good version of that, isn't it? Terry Jacks' version of Rock and Roll I Gave You, The Best Years of My Life. That one suggested by Rick in Toronto. Very good afternoon to listener number 8, who suggested The Carpenters and Solitaire, our very own Roger Tricker, also suggesting that one. Lorna in Keswick says, how about Love and Pride by King? Yes, that's on the stack for you. So many on the stand, we're not going to get through them all, but we've got a good selection to play with this afternoon. Deck of cards is our topic this afternoon. So let's give you clue number 6 to Tricker's tricky topical teaser. I've got a couple more messages just come in there. I'll have those in a minute. Right, clue number 6. By 1965, when fame had passed, our artist started to tour working men's clubs. By 1965, when fame had passed, our artist started to tour working men's clubs. So, still four more clues to come your way, all leading towards that final track in the show for Tricker's tricky topical teaser. Next clue right after we do this one from the Carpenters.

0: Carpenters and Solitaire. Very Unbeaten Twyford is back through, suggesting Jimmy Cliff and King of Kings, and says there are other covers available. I don't have any version of that, unfortunately. I'll tell you what, the computer's being a bit uncooperative this afternoon. Quite a few suggestions that people have been asking for I've not managed to find, but we've got stacks on there, so we're doing all right. We are doing all right. Very good afternoon to Exhausted of Epsom, Anita, who's just staggered in with heavy bags of shopping. I can say the teaser is not George Brown, but let's give you another clue, shall we, see if we can help you along the way. Clue number 7. Our artiste will be 80 years old next Monday. Our artiste will be 80 years old next Monday. Three more clues still to come your way, but if you think you know what it might be, you know how to get through. 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That's 01255 808 113, or text your answers in via the Big L smartphone app. Back in just a few moments' time with King, suggested by Lorna in Keswick, right after these.
1: Oh, there's an electrician. Just what I want. What's the number? 01227 39. Missed it.
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10: Ding dong.

King, Love and Pride, suggested by Lorna in Keswick. Deck of Cards is our topic this afternoon. Right, let's give you clue number 7 to Tricker's tricky topical teaser this afternoon. Oh, we're giving you clue number 7. Let's try clue number 8, shall we? The teaser's B-side was called Daddy Couldn't Get Me One of Those. The teaser's B-side was called Daddy Couldn't Get Me One of Those. That sounds intriguing. I'll have to investigate that one. Ah, two more clues still to come your way. But right now, let's go with this one, suggested by Howard in Loughton from John Cougar. Jack and Diane.

Jack and Diane, John Cougar, back then when he was known as John Cougar before he became known as John Cougar Mellencamp and then John Mellencamp. Good stuff indeed. Right, deck of cards is our topic this afternoon. Loads of people suggesting this one. And I must just say very well done to the Welsh Shepherd who is through with the correct answer to Tricker's Tricky Topical Teaser. Yeah, loads of people suggesting this one, so let's do it.

on a warm summer's evening, on a train bound for nowhere, I met up with a gambler. We were both too tired to sleep, so we took turns of staring

0: I know it's a bit tenuous, but Sedge is suggesting that one. ABBA, The Winner Takes It All, good track nonetheless. And before that, Kenny Rogers, suggested by quite a few people this afternoon, and The Gambler, Deck of Cards, is our topic this afternoon. Let's give you clue number 9 to Tricker's Tricky Topical Teaser. Our singing 60s superstar had number 1 hits when she was only 14 years old. Our singing 60s superstar had number 1 hits when she was only 14 years old. So still plenty of time to get those answers in. If you think you know what it is, cookie@biglradio.co.uk or studio@biglradio.co.uk on the phones, and leave your answers 01255 808 113. That's 01255 808 113, or text your answers in via the Big L smartphone app. Back in just a few moments time with the Rolling Stones, suggested by the Welsh Shepherd, right after these.
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That one suggested by the Welsh Shepherd this afternoon, the Rolling Stones, of course, and Jumpin' Jack Flash. Right, let's give you the final clue to trick us tricky topical teaser, shall we? Clue number 10. The title suggests that she could have joined for Freddie Mercury for one evening. The title suggests that she could have joined Freddie Mercury for one evening. So, still trying to get those answers in. We shall reveal all very soon indeed. In the meantime, if you'll forgive the indulgence, I've just got to play this one.

0: Oh, such a lovely record, White Plains, When You Are a King. Almost time to give you the answer to Trigger's tricky topical teaser. We'll just fit this one in before we do that.
1: This is Big L.
0: From Ace.

0: Space, how long? Always rounding things up this afternoon, so a couple of bits to add to the teaser, and many thanks to Roger for another great teaser. Let me see. Clue one, we said this was a UK top 40 hit in the early 60s and followed five top 10 hits in the previous 2 years. Number 33 in 1963, following Don't Treat Me Like a Child, You Don't Know, Walking Back to Happiness and Tell Me What He Said, and Little Miss Lonely. Clue number two, despite hits around Europe and Australasia, the only success in the US was the biggest UK single, which just crept in as a US number 100 in 1961. That was Walking Back to Happiness. And clue number nine, our 60s superstar had number one hits when she was only 14 years old, You Don't Know and Walking Back to Happiness. Well done to David and Trina in Brackley, Alan Padgham, Howard in Loughton, who got the artist and just through with the title as well, so well done. Tony Ting knew what it was, Steve in Northeast London, the Welsh Shepherd, and Rick was close enough with the title.
1: Well done for getting this far. Thank you for listening. Here's one for the road.
0: We were looking for Helen Shapiro and Queen for Tonight.

That's what it was. Helen Shapiro, Queen for Tonight. The answer to Tricker's tricky topical teaser this week. Many thanks to Roger Tricker for another great teaser. And many thanks to Rick in Toronto for a great topic this afternoon. Loads of tracks that we didn't manage to get around to playing this afternoon. Might sprinkle a few in tomorrow afternoon, depending on how time provides. But we'll just see. And yeah, many thanks to you for your company this afternoon and all the great suggestions. So we've got a couple of hours of non-stop music coming your way next here on Big L International, I do believe. Gary Jackson's back live and lively with a quick one between 6 and 7 this evening. Darren Dalton in at 7. Gary's back at 10 and Big L Big Love at 11. That's the way your afternoon and your evening shapes up right here on the heart and soul of rock and roll. All the best stuff 24 hours a day, it's right here. And of course we will put this one up on Listen Again, as we always do with our Topical Tuesday. Always a lot of good shows for you to choose from on our Listen Again system as well. But that is it from me for now, so till we meet again, stay well, keep it Big L, and I'll see you soon. Tomorrow afternoon between 2 and 4 with our Wooden Tots Wednesday, in fact. Till then, bye-bye.

0: Britain imports, Donald Trump will likely want to push Xi on China's trade commitments that have fallen short in recent months as well. Remember, Beijing promised to buy $30 billion of US farm products and buy 200 Boeing aircraft. That really hasn't happened so far.
1: US Secretary of State Marco Rubio says Washington is open to meeting Iranian representatives on the sidelines of the United Nations General Assembly as US President Donald Trump prepares to address world leaders in New York on Tuesday. Alongside the war in Iran and the push for a Gaza peace deal, artificial intelligence is emerging as a major fault line at the Assembly. James Goodison reports from New York.
2: Just a few weeks ago, of course, AI leaders warned that there could be a chance AI could destroy humanity and called for a slowdown in development. That has set off panic and concern across the world and indeed in Washington too. But the president has made his position very clear. He doesn't back regulation. He says that fears over AI are a hoax. He wants data centers to continue to be built despite their unpopularity with regular Americans, and that he wants the technology to continue to be developed. Plainly, though, the president does not want to slow down AI and lose America's competitive edge to China.
1: The UK will provide limited military support to Saudi Arabia in its fight against Iran-backed Houthis in Yemen. An RAF plane based in Cyprus will provide defensive air-to-air refueling support for Saudi jets for a limited time. UK Prime Minister Andy Burnham says the support is intended to protect regional stability. Defence Minister Luke Pollard...

0: wrong with you?
1: Oh, man, my woman done left me.
2: Say it, man. Play me some blues, Jack.

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1: Oh, a plumber's van. Ah, just what I need. What's the number? 01273 84. Oh, missed it.
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Take 40 of the most popular records in Britain today, add a dash of the promising newcomers, a sprinkling of golden oldies, mix it up with a top personality DJ, shove it through a 75,000-watt transmitter, and you've got

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0: From Feature Story News in London, I'm Stuart Smith. US President Donald Trump is preparing to host Chinese President Xi Jinping at a state visit in Washington on Wednesday, just days after Japanese Prime Minister Takeuchi Sanae addressed the United Nations General Assembly in New York. Relations between Tokyo and Beijing have deteriorated sharply after Prime Minister Takeuchi said Japan would defend Taiwan in the event of a Chinese attack, a stance Beijing has demanded she reverse. President Trump had previously said he would advocate for Japan in his dealings with the Chinese leader, but faces pressure not to antagonize President Xi ahead of the summit. But Nick Harper in Washington says the renewal of the U.S.-China trade agreement is likely to be the most pressing item when the two leaders meet on Wednesday.
1: That's likely to be top of his agenda, because otherwise tariffs will jump as high as they were last year, 145% on Chinese goods entering the US. Donald Trump could also try and pursue selective tariff reductions, in particular that plan floated by Beijing called 30 by 30, a reciprocal agreement for both sides to make $30 billion tariff reductions on certain imports. Donald Trump will likely want to push Xi on China's trade commitments that have fallen short in recent months as well. Remember, Beijing promised to buy $30 billion of US farm products and buy 200 Boeing aircraft. That really hasn't happened so far.
0: US Secretary of State Marco Rubio says Washington is open to meeting Iranian representatives on the sidelines of the United Nations General Assembly as US President Donald Trump prepares to address world leaders in New York on Tuesday. Alongside the war in Iran and the push for a Gaza peace deal, artificial intelligence is emerging as a major fault line at the assembly. James Goodison reports from New York.
2: Just a few weeks ago, of course, AI leaders warned that there could be a chance AI could destroy humanity and called for a slowdown in development. That has set off panic and concern across the world and indeed in Washington too. But the president has made his position very clear. He doesn't back regulation. He says that fears over AI are a hoax. He wants data centers to continue to be built despite their unpopularity with regular Americans, and that he wants the technology to continue to be developed. Plainly, though, the president does not want to slow down AI and lose America's competitive edge to China.
0: The UK will provide limited military support to Saudi Arabia in its fight against Iran-backed Houthis in Yemen. An RAF plane based in Cyprus will provide defensive air-to-air refueling support for Saudi jets for a limited time. UK Prime Minister Andy Burnham says the support is intended to protect regional stability. Defence Minister Luke Pollard

0: Oh, there's an electrician. Just what I want. What's their number? 01227 39. Ah! Missed it.
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8: Hi there, nice to be with you. Happy you could stick around. Like to introduce Legs Larry Smith, drums. And Sam Spoon's rhythm pole. And Vern Dudley Bohay Noel, bass guitar. And Neil Innes, piano. Come in, Rodney Slater, alto saxophone. With Roger Ruskin Spear on tenor sax. Hi, Vivian Stanchel, trumpet. Big hello to Big John Wayne, xylophone. And Robert Morley, guitar. Billy Butlin, spoons. And looking very relaxed, Adolf Hitler on vibes. Nice. Princess Anne on sousaphone. Introducing Liberace, clarinet. With Garner Ted Armstrong on vocals. Lord Snooty and his pals tap dancing. In the groove with Harold Wilson, violin. And Franklin McCormack on harmonica. Over there, Eric Clapton, ukulele. Hi, Eric. On my left, Sir Kenneth Park, bass sax. Great honor, sir. Specially flown in for us, a Sessions Gorilla on Vox Humana. Nice to see Incredible Shrinking Man on euphonium. Drop out with Peter Scott on Duck Call. Hearing from you later, Casanova, on horn. Yeah, digging General de Gaulle on accordion. Really wild, General. Thank you, sir. Roy Rogers on trigger. Tune in Wild Man of Borneo on bongos. Count Basie Orchestra on triangle. Thank you. Great to hear the Rawlinsons on trombone. Back from his recent operation, Dan Drop, hot. And representing the flower people, Quasimodo on bells. Wonderful to hear Brainiac on banjo. We welcome Baldunican as himself. Very appealing, Max Jaffa. Mmm, that's nice, Max. What a team, Zebra Kid and Horace Batchelor on percussion. And a great favorite and a wonderful performer, all of us here, J. Arthur Rank on gong.

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0: From Feature Story News in London, I'm Stuart Smith. US President Donald Trump is preparing to host Chinese President Xi Jinping at a state visit in Washington on Wednesday, just days after Japanese Prime Minister Takeuchi Sanae addressed the United Nations General Assembly in New York. Relations between Tokyo and Beijing have deteriorated sharply after Prime Minister Takeuchi said Japan would defend Taiwan in the event of a Chinese attack, a stance Beijing has demanded she reverse. President Trump had previously said he would advocate for Japan in his dealings with the Chinese leader, but faces pressure not to antagonize President Xi ahead of the summit. But Nick Harper in Washington says the renewal of the U.S.-China trade agreement is likely to be the most pressing item when the two leaders meet on Wednesday.
1: That's likely to be top of his agenda, because otherwise tariffs will jump as high as they were last year, 145% on Chinese goods entering the U.S. Donald Trump could also try and pursue selective tariff reductions, in particular that plan floated by Beijing called 30 by 30, a reciprocal agreement for both sides to make $30 billion tariff reductions on certain imports. Donald Trump will likely want to push Xi on China's trade commitments that have fallen short in recent months as well. Remember, Beijing promised to buy $30 billion of U.S. farm products and buy 200 Boeing aircraft. That really hasn't happened so far.
0: U.S. Secretary of State Marco Rubio says Washington is open to meeting Iranian representatives on the sidelines of the United Nations General Assembly as U.S. President Donald Trump prepares to address world leaders in New York on Tuesday. Alongside the war in Iran and the push for a Gaza peace deal, artificial intelligence is emerging as a major fault line at the Assembly. James Goodison reports from New York.
2: Just a few weeks ago, of course, AI leaders warned that there could be a chance AI could destroy humanity and called for a slowdown in development. That has set off panic and concern across the world and indeed in Washington too. But the president has made his position very clear. He doesn't back regulation. He says that fears over AI are a hoax. He wants data centers to continue to be built despite their unpopularity with regular Americans, and that he wants the technology to continue to be developed. Plainly, though, the president does not want to slow down AI and lose America's competitive edge to China.
0: The UK will provide limited military support to Saudi Arabia in its fight against Iran-backed Houthis in Yemen. An RAF plane based in Cyprus will provide defensive air-to-air refueling support for Saudi jets for a limited time. UK Prime Minister Andy Burnham says the support is intended to protect regional stability. Defence Minister Luke Pollard says the move has been triggered by fighting in the Red Sea, a vital shipping route.
3: Keeping that strait open and supporting our friends in Yemen is an important part of ensuring that our national security is protected.
0: From bureaus worldwide, this is FSN.
4: So, back again with a quick one on a Tuesday, isn't it? Yes. Bit less of me than was on last time I was on.

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8: Oh, there.
7: Now, this looks nice.
8: What's that?
7: Espanol. Four nights holiday in San Juan and San Jose.
8: Honestly, Ada, you're hopeless. It's San Juan and San Jose.
7: Shall we go?
8: Yes, in Spain, they always pronounce the J's as H. When do you think we should go, Chuck?
7: Last week in Hoon and the first week in Hoon.
9: Right, that's it. If you don't start this time, I'm going to give you a damn good thrashing.

Tourists getting us going this evening with So Good to Be Back Home Again. So yes, hopefully it's all over and he'll just heal now. Unfortunately, I'm not able to wear headphones, not the normal headphones, because of what I had done. And I'm using these little iPod type earbuds that you can put inside. Sounds really weird. Well, weirder than normal. We'll have Slip Disc after the Alan Bounds set.

0: That was very popular with the mods in the 1960s, apparently. The Alan Bounds set, An Emergency 999. This is, slip disc number one. Well, the only one for this show, being only an hour long. Who is this? What's the song called? Not disguised too much, is it?
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0: I read an article earlier today that said that on this Electric Light Orchestra single, Mark Bolan plays lead guitar alongside Jeff Lynne. And this is what they sound like.

I think we'll have to take their word for it that Mark Bolan was on that record with Jeff Lynne, because I couldn't make it anything out during the mix that might have been another lead guitar, but never mind. Perhaps he's there, perhaps he isn't. Well done to Tony, to David H, to Richard G, to Mick in Nebworth, Delivery Dave and Bruce in Oregon, who have all got the right answer to this. And as we'll hear from Gallagher and Lyle, we're at this point of the year now.

0: Gallagher and Lyle and their original version of The First Leaves of Autumn. After the break, a request for Serge and Boy, who have got the quiz right as well.
1: Oh, a plumber's van. Ah, just what I need. What's the number? 0127384. Oh, missed it.
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12: Oh, yeah. 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
13: Twice.

0: Four Tops for Surgeon Boy, and it's the same old song. Well done to Surgeon Boy and Bruce in Oregon and Delivery Dave and Anita in Epsom, who have all got the right answer to this. But if you're struggling,
1: put your beer down and give us a clue.
0: One-armed pirate, or one-handed pirate, singing about a situation where if you date a girl that's really, really attractive, you got to watch out that she's not taken off by somebody else.
2: What is a B-side?
3: Well, you see, it's the other side of the record, the one no one ever plays, you know that one?
0: Both sides of a hit single for T-Rex in 1970. Actually, it was a maxi single, so here's one of the two songs on the other side of it. Is it Love?
4: What?

T-Rex and Ride a White Swan from 1970. So I'm not sure we've had any more anything in. No, we're all right at the moment. We're all up to date on that. But we do have a request for Mick in Nebworth, who wants to hear Clifford T. Ward.

I must play the Colin Blunston version of that sometime from his album The Ghost of You and Me, but that's Clifford T. Ward and the original of The Best Is Yet to Come. This is a slip disc. Who is that and what's the song called?

That was Dandy Livingston and A Message to You, Rudy, which was covered by the Specials, of course, in the 1970s. And we will move on with the original version of a song that was a hit for the Bell Stars, I believe. I'll check, but I think it was the Bell Stars, who took Too Good to Be Forgotten into the charts, at least for the second time. But this was the first version by the Chi-Lites. Was it Amazulu did the cover version?

0: Chylites and Too Good to Be Forgotten. Short break and then a request for Annika for an artist we've already heard, I think, twice so far in the show, but there's always room for some T-Rex.
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8: You know, when you're driving in the country and you always see a bit of roadkill, don't you? You know, a dead fox, dead pheasant. You ever notice you never see a dead crow? And I found out why. Because there's two of them. And one of them's a lookout. Car! Car!
9: Here is a list of creams. I will tick what you have done. Murder.
10: No.
9: Men slaughter.
10: No.
9: Rope.
10: No.
9: Big lorry. Big lorry with menaces. Handbag snitching. Arson.

0: T-Rex, Veronica in the Netherlands, and Jeepster as we head towards the Three Before the Beatles feature while this is still going on. David and Trina, last two people in with the correct answer to this. This is a man with a false hand, piratical, singing a song about if you go out with a girl who's really, really attractive, you got to watch out that she's not, shall we say, tempted away from you.
1: It's time for Three Before the Beatles, whoever they were.
2: Man, this is the place!

three songs in the British chart today. 1960, Frankie Vaughan was first with Kooky Little Paradise, then Frank Weir and a song called Caribbean Honeymoon. And of course, we finished off with Billy Fury and Wondrous Place. Yes, you were on the list, Brian. I must have forgotten to read you out, so apologies about that. But yes, you are there. In fact, we'll announce the full list and do the answer after Marillion.

0: Marillion and Kaylee, the single edit, or we'll be here till Christmas. Thanks very much for keeping me company. Great to be back live on air again. I should be back again tomorrow from 6 till 7. If you can join me for that, that'll be great. And I think it's Darren doing Tuesday evenings now, but I could be wrong. Things can change. You only got to be away for a day or two, and it all changes. Well done to Tony, David H, Richard G, Mick, Delivery Dave, Bruce, Surgeon Boy, Anita, Brian, and David and Trina, who all got the right answer.
1: I think you've all done very well.
2: Thank you, Mr. Grace.
1: Carry on, everybody.
3: That's the slipped disc. Put a half crown on it on the dance set, and it sounds like this.
0: It was Dr. Hook. And when you're in love with a beautiful woman...

0: Their Iranian official told Reuters that Tehran could reopen the Strait of Hormuz within a week if Washington steps back from military threats. Addressing nearly 130 heads of state in New York, President Trump laid out his two options.
1: I have a big decision to make. Will a deal be made with Iran that lets them rebuild and create a far greater country than it ever was before? Maybe one of the greatest in the Middle East or even the world? Or do I annihilate the Islamic Republic and do it quickly, never giving them a chance to kill and destroy people and countries again? Do I drive them into hell with no chance of survival and no hope of future greatness or generations?
0: Meanwhile, Wall Street was largely unmoved on Tuesday after President Trump's UN speech, despite the president saying that a deal with Iran could come after November's midterm elections. Oil prices have been falling for five consecutive days amid hopes that a deal might be done and the Strait of Hormuz might be reopened. Global benchmark Brent crude fell below $100 a barrel, while the tech-heavy Nasdaq touched a fresh record high. As FSN's James Goodison reports from New York.
2: Investors don't seem overly concerned by his renewed threats against Iran. Markets, of course, have heard that sort of rhetoric before, even if the UN General Assembly has not. Oil, really a pretty crucial market in regards to this. It's remained largely the same. Global benchmark of Brent crude futures was down less than 1% at around $100 a barrel. The US crude futures traded at less than 1% lower at around $95 a barrel.
0: On Wednesday, President Trump will be back in Washington, where he'll meet Chinese President Xi Jinping ahead of the formal state visit and meetings on Thursday. Meanwhile, Russian Foreign Minister Sergei Lavrov is travelling to New York to address the United Nations General Assembly. He'll also hold a bilateral meeting with the US Secretary of State Marco Rubio on the sidelines of the Assembly. The gathering comes as the war in Ukraine enters its fifth year, and the conflict between the US and Iran approaches the seven-month mark. FSN's Dasha Chernyshova reports from Moscow.
3: On the sidelines of the UN General Assembly, Russian Foreign Minister Sergei Lavrov will be holding a meeting with Marco Rubio, and this is something that certainly is expected to be closely monitored. And we also hearing from the Russian side that no meeting is planned between the representative of Russia and Ukraine.
0: From bureaus worldwide, this is FSN.

Take 40 of the most popular records in Britain today, add a dash of the promising newcomers, a sprinkling of golden oldies, mix it up with a top personality DJ, shove it through a 75,000-watt transmitter, and you've got

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0: Oh, there's an electrician. Just what I want. 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
9: What are you doing at 10 o'clock in the evening, Monday to Wednesday, every week? 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My Generation Parts 1 and 2 on Monday and Tuesday, and Sounds of the 70s on Wednesday. So, hope you can join me. All sorts of oldies, all sorts of features, and the shows are different to any of my other shows on the Big L.

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0: from Feature Story News in Washington, I'm Nick Harper. US President Donald Trump has told the United Nations General Assembly he faces a choice between striking a deal with Iran or annihilating it. The speech came as a senior Iranian official told Reuters that Tehran could reopen the Strait of Hormuz within a week if Washington steps back from military threats. Addressing nearly 130 heads of state in New York, President Trump laid out his two options.
1: I have a big decision to make. Will a deal be made with Iran that lets them rebuild and create a far greater country than it ever was before? Maybe one of the greatest in the Middle East or even the world? Or do I annihilate the Islamic Republic and do it quickly, never giving them a chance to kill and destroy people and countries again? Do I drive them into hell with no chance of survival and no hope of future greatness or generations?
0: Meanwhile, Wall Street was largely unmoved on Tuesday after President Trump's UN speech, despite the president saying that a deal with Iran could come after November's

0: midterm elections. Oil prices have been falling for 5 consecutive days amid hopes that a deal might be done and the Strait of Hormuz might be reopened. Global benchmark Brent crude fell below $100 a barrel, while the tech-heavy Nasdaq touched a fresh record high. As FSN's James Goodison reports from New York.
1: Investors don't seem overly concerned by his renewed threats against Iran. Markets, of course, have heard that sort of rhetoric before, even if the UN General Assembly has not. Oil, really a really crucial market in regards to this. It's remained largely the same. Global benchmark of Brent crude futures was down less than 1% at around $100 a barrel. The US crude futures traded at less than 1% lower at around $95 a barrel.
0: On Wednesday, President Trump will be back in Washington, where he'll meet Chinese President Xi Jinping ahead of the formal state visit and meetings on Thursday. Meanwhile, Russian Foreign Minister Sergei Lavrov is travelling to New York to address the United Nations General Assembly. He'll also hold a bilateral meeting with the US Secretary of State Marco Rubio on the sidelines of the Assembly. The gathering comes as the war in Ukraine enters its 5th year, and the conflict between the US and Iran approaches the 7-month mark. FSN's Dasha Chernyshova reports from Moscow.
2: On the sidelines of the UN General Assembly, Russian Foreign Minister Sergei Lavrov will be holding a meeting with Marco Rubio, and this is something that certainly is expected to be closely monitored. And we're also hearing from the Russian side that no meeting is planned between the representative of Russia and Ukraine.
0: From bureaus worldwide, this is FSN.

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0: From Feature Story News in Washington, I'm Nick Harper. US President Donald Trump has told the United Nations General Assembly he faces a choice between striking a deal with Iran or annihilating it. The speech came as a senior Iranian official told Reuters that Tehran could reopen the Strait of Hormuz within a week if Washington steps back from military threats. Addressing nearly 130 heads of state in New York, President Trump laid out his two options.
1: I have a big decision to make. Will a deal be made with Iran that lets them rebuild and create a far greater country than it ever was before? Maybe one of the greatest in the Middle East or even the world? Or do I annihilate the Islamic Republic and do it quickly, never giving them a chance to kill and destroy people and countries again? Do I drive them into hell with no chance of survival and no hope of future greatness or generations?
0: Meanwhile, Wall Street was largely unmoved on Tuesday after President Trump's UN speech, despite the president saying that a deal with Iran could come after November's midterm elections. Oil prices have been falling for five consecutive days amid hopes that a deal might be done and the Strait of Hormuz might be reopened. Global benchmark Brent crude fell below $100 a barrel, while the tech-heavy Nasdaq touched a fresh record high. As FSN's James Goodison reports from New York.
2: Investors don't seem overly concerned by his renewed threats against Iran. Markets, of course, have heard that sort of rhetoric before, even if the UN General Assembly has not. Oil, really a pretty crucial market in regards to this. It's remained largely the same. Global benchmark of Brent crude futures was down less than 1% at around $100 a barrel. The US crude futures traded at less than 1% lower at around $95 a barrel.
0: On Wednesday, President Trump will be back in Washington, where he'll meet Chinese President Xi Jinping ahead of the formal state visit and meetings on Thursday. Meanwhile, Russian Foreign Minister Sergei Lavrov is travelling to New York to address the United Nations General Assembly. He'll also hold a bilateral meeting with the US Secretary of State Marco Rubio on the sidelines of the Assembly. The gathering comes as the war in Ukraine enters its fifth year, and the conflict between the US and Iran approaches the seven-month mark. FSN's Dasha Chernyshova reports from Moscow.
3: On the sidelines of the UN General Assembly, Russian Foreign Minister Sergei Lavrov will be holding a meeting with Marco Rubio, and this is something that certainly is expected to be closely monitored. And we also hearing from the Russian side that no meeting is planned between the representative of Russia and Ukraine.
0: From bureaus worldwide, this is FSN.

Don't you just love it? Mmm. 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Don't you love it? Don't you love it? Oh, yeah. Don't you love it? Brrr.

take 40 of the most popular records in Britain today, add a dash of the promising newcomers, a sprinkling of golden oldies, mix it up with a top personality DJ, shove it through a 75,000-watt transmitter, and you've got...

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лежат много тянут.

0: From Feature Story News in Washington, I'm Nick Harper. US President Donald Trump has told the United Nations General Assembly he faces a choice between striking a deal with Iran or annihilating it. The speech came as a senior Iranian official told Reuters that Tehran could reopen the Strait of Hormuz within a week if Washington steps back from military threats. Addressing nearly 130 heads of state in New York, President Trump laid out his two options.
1: I have a big decision to make. Will a deal be made with Iran that lets them rebuild and create a far greater country than it ever was before? Maybe one of the greatest in the Middle East or even the world? Or do I annihilate the Islamic Republic and do it quickly, never giving them a chance to kill and destroy people and countries again? Do I drive them into hell with no chance of survival and no hope of future greatness or generations?
0: Meanwhile, Wall Street was largely unmoved on Tuesday after President Trump's UN speech, despite the president saying that a deal with Iran could come after November's midterm elections. Oil prices have been falling for five consecutive days amid hopes that a deal might be done and the Strait of Hormuz might be reopened. Global benchmark Brent crude fell below $100 a barrel, while the tech-heavy Nasdaq touched a fresh record high. As FSN's James Goodison reports from New York.
2: Investors don't seem overly concerned by his renewed threats against Iran. Markets, of course, have heard that sort of rhetoric before, even if the UN General Assembly has not. Oil, really a really crucial market in regards to this. It's remained largely the same. Global benchmark of Brent crude futures was down less than 1% at around $100 a barrel. The US crude futures traded at less than 1% lower at around $95 a barrel.
0: On Wednesday, President Trump will be back in Washington, where he'll meet Chinese President Xi Jinping ahead of the formal state visit and meetings on Thursday. Meanwhile, Russian Foreign Minister Sergei Lavrov is travelling to New York to address the United Nations General Assembly. He'll also hold a bilateral meeting with the US Secretary of State Marco Rubio on the sidelines of the Assembly. The gathering comes as the war in Ukraine enters its fifth year, and the conflict between the US and Iran approaches the seven-month mark. Ever since Dasha Chernyshova reports from Moscow.
3: On the sidelines of the UN General Assembly, Russian Foreign Minister Sergei Lavrov will be holding a meeting with Marco Rubio, and this is something that certainly is expected to be closely monitored. And we're also hearing from the Russian side that no meeting is planned between the representative of Russia and Ukraine.
0: From Bureaus Worldwide, this is FSN.

0: Evie Sands and the original version of Angel of the Morning, a song that was covered by a number of other artists, and a number of other artists had hits with it. But Evie's career in the 60s was plagued with problems like record companies going bust and postal strikes, so her records never reached the shops. And she made a number of original versions of songs that went on to be hits for someone else. But wonderful, wonderful voice, and still going strong last time I checked, Evie Sands. Now, two songs called Don't Stop the Carnival, and we'll start with The Sound Investment.
1: The same difference. Different songs that share a title.

Two songs called Don't Stop the Carnival. We heard The Sound Investment was the first of those two, followed by a British hit for the Alan Price set, and of course Sharing the Title. Now I think this was a Chris Andrews song, because he covered a lot of Chris Andrews songs, so did Sandy Shaw, but this is Adam Faith, and Someone's Taken Maria Away.

Adam Faith and Someone's Taken Maria Away. Well, I hope she's been logged as a missing person. Followed by the Angels and their boyfriend's back, so there's going to be trouble. Actually, we're going to The Who now in the 1960s, and I don't know if there was trouble with them in those days, but there was definitely an edge to the mods back in the 1960s. One of their lesser hits, but worthy of being a hit, a song called The Kids Are All Right.

0: The Who and the Kids Are All Right. I may have been thinking about Mods and Rockers, who regularly had punch-ups at seafront towns in the bank holiday of August, normally, when it's warm weather, and they all get wound up. But, yeah, there was a bit of a problem between the Mods and the Rockers here in the UK in the 1960s.
1: Do you remember all those little fights, the bank holiday fights down in Brighton, on the beach with the Mods and the Rockers? Do you remember that?
2: Of course I remember. I was there, mate.
1: I didn't know that. Were you a mod or a rocker?
2: No, I was a dictator.
3: Every week since the 1990s, it's the original My Generation.

0: The Walker Brothers, of course, and a song that they made their own, like most of the things they recorded. That was The Sun Ain't Gonna Shine Anymore.
1: They covered the Beatles. Maybe they should have known better.
0: And this time round, it's something by Brian Auger and the Trinity. No Julie Driscoll on this. I think it's an instrumental. Their version of A Day in the Life.
2: Hello, and welcome to Jazz Club, bringing you all that's best in the world of jazz. Nice.

0: can't forget the long ending. That was Brian Auger and the Trinity and A Day in the Life. And now three before the Beatles, all from the blues fraternity and all apparently influencing the Rolling Stones. We will start with Elmore James.
1: It's time for three before the Beatles, whoever they were.

0: Three songs that allegedly influenced the Rolling Stones: Elmore James and Dust My Broom, Sonny Boy Williamson and a song called Help Me, and we finished off that trio with Muddy Waters and Walking Through the Park.
1: This is Gary Jackson with My Generation.
2: He's always wanted to meet Elvis. Won't be long now.

Carl Wayne and the Vikings and Your Loving Ways. Carl Wayne, of course, who became lead singer of The Move a year or two after he recorded that. Now, the slip disc for this show, and it sounds like this. It is slowing, isn't it? It almost comes to a stop. Here it is again. We'll have the answer to that in about 10 minutes' time, so don't bother contacting the studio. We'll move on with an American hit for the very successful Grassroots over in America. Didn't have any hits here. This is called Temptation Eyes.

are this week's vintage tunes. God Save the King. King. King. King. King. King.

0: Well, I know.
1: Lloyd Price and Personality, followed by George Jones and White Lightning, both of those songs from the 1950s, although Lloyd Price, I think, was in 1959. Back in the 60s now, from an album called A Gift from a Flower to a Garden. The album was had a theme of children, and a lot of songs on the album were written for children. Not sure that this is one of them, though. Wear Your Love Like Heaven.

0: Donovan, and Wear Your Love Like Heaven. Thanks very much for keeping me company. Hope you can join me same time next week for another look at music from the 1960s. And give yourself 10 out of 10 if you knew that the slip disc was the Motown classic by the Isley Brothers, This Old Heart of Mine.
1: That's the slipped disc. Put a half crown on it on the dance set, and it sounds like this.

0: from Feature Story News in Washington, I'm Nick Harper. US President Donald Trump has told the United Nations General Assembly he faces a choice between striking a deal with Iran or annihilating it. The speech came as a senior Iranian official told Reuters that Tehran could reopen the Strait of Hormuz within a week if Washington steps back from military threats. Addressing nearly 130 heads of state in New York, President Trump laid out his two options.
1: I have a big decision to make. Will a deal be made with Iran that lets them rebuild and create a far greater country than it ever was before? Maybe one of the greatest in the Middle East or even the world? Or do I annihilate the Islamic Republic and do it quickly, never giving them a chance to kill and destroy people and countries again? Do I drive them into hell with no chance of survival and no hope of future greatness or generations?
0: Meanwhile, Wall Street was largely unmoved on Tuesday after President Trump's UN speech, despite the president saying that a deal with Iran could come after November's midterm elections. Oil prices have been falling for five consecutive days amid hopes that a deal might be done and the Strait of Hormuz might be reopened. Global benchmark Brent crude fell below $100 a barrel, while the tech-heavy Nasdaq touched a fresh record high. As FSN's James Goodison reports from New York.
2: Investors don't seem overly concerned by his renewed threats against Iran. Markets, of course, have heard that sort of rhetoric before, even if the UN General Assembly has not. Oil, really a pretty crucial market in regards to this. It's remained largely the same. Global benchmark of Brent crude futures was down less than 1% at around $100 a barrel. The US crude futures traded at less than 1% lower at around $95 a barrel.
0: On Wednesday, President Trump will be back in Washington, where he'll meet Chinese President Xi Jinping ahead of the formal state visit and meetings on Thursday. Meanwhile, Russian Foreign Minister Sergei Lavrov is travelling to New York to address the United Nations General Assembly. He'll also hold a bilateral meeting with the US Secretary of State Marco Rubio on the sidelines of the Assembly. The gathering comes as the war in Ukraine enters its fifth year, and the conflict between the US and Iran approaches the seven-month mark. FSN's Dasha Chernyshova reports from Moscow.
3: On the sidelines of the UN General Assembly, Russian Foreign Minister Sergei Lavrov will be holding a meeting with Marco Rubio, and this is something that certainly is expected to be closely monitored. And we also hearing from the Russian side that no meeting is planned between the representative of Russia and Ukraine.
0: From bureaus worldwide, this is FSN.

very good evening to you. This is Big L, Big Love, with Kev Reid from our studios in Frinton-on-Sea. We have a couple of hours of great love songs and easy listening tunes to ease you through to Wednesday morning. Thanks, of course, to Gary Jackson for the last hour. That was part two of My Generation. Gary will be with you again on Big L International tomorrow.

Big L, Big Love with Kev Reid. And don't forget, you can always get in touch with us. My email address to reach me directly, it's kev@biglradio.co.uk. 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

0: From Feature Story News in Washington, I'm Nick Harper. US President Donald Trump has told the United Nations General Assembly he faces a choice between striking a deal with Iran or annihilating it. The speech came as a senior Iranian official told Reuters that Tehran could reopen the Strait of Hormuz within a week if Washington steps back from military threats. Addressing nearly 130 heads of state in New York, President Trump laid out his two options.
1: I have a big decision to make. Will a deal be made with Iran that lets them rebuild and create a far greater country than it ever was before? Maybe one of the greatest in the Middle East or even the world? Or do I annihilate the Islamic Republic and do it quickly, never giving them a chance to kill and destroy people and countries again? Do I drive them into hell with no chance of survival and no hope of future greatness or generations?
0: Meanwhile, Wall Street was largely unmoved on Tuesday after President Trump's UN speech, despite the president saying that a deal with Iran could come after November's midterm elections. Oil prices have been falling for five consecutive days amid hopes that a deal might be done and the Strait of Hormuz might be reopened. Global benchmark Brent crude fell below $100 a barrel, while the tech-heavy Nasdaq touched a fresh record high. As FSN's James Goodison reports from New York.
2: Investors don't seem overly concerned by his renewed threats against Iran. Markets, of course, have heard that sort of rhetoric before, even if the UN General Assembly has not. Oil, really a pretty crucial market in regards to this. It's remained largely the same. Global benchmark of Brent crude futures was down less than 1% at around $100 a barrel. The US crude futures traded at less than 1% lower at around $95 a barrel.
0: On Wednesday, President Trump will be back in Washington, where he'll meet Chinese President Xi Jinping ahead of the formal state visit and meetings on Thursday. Meanwhile, Russian Foreign Minister Sergei Lavrov is travelling to New York to address the United Nations General Assembly. He'll also hold a bilateral meeting with the US Secretary of State Marco Rubio on the sidelines of the Assembly. The gathering comes as the war in Ukraine enters its fifth year, and the conflict between the US and Iran approaches the seven-month mark. FSN's Dasha Chernyshova reports from Moscow.
3: On the sidelines of the UN General Assembly, Russian Foreign Minister Sergei Lavrov will be holding a meeting with Marco Rubio, and this is something that certainly is expected to be closely monitored. And we're also hearing from the Russian side that no meeting is planned between the representative of Russia and Ukraine.
0: From bureaus worldwide, this is FSN.

Big L, Big Love with Kev Reid. And don't forget, you can always get in touch with us. 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Get a request on the show towards the end of the week, why not?